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1: Start walking.
2: Yeah.
1: Walking in the right path.
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1: If we walk in the right path, you're going to have to work.

0: My Jesus, he's all right. Yes, indeed. If he's not, if you don't think he's not, stay tuned. Either way, you're welcome at Sinner's Crossroads this evening. Brothers and sisters and beloved, hallelujah. Don't let it be said too late. We also heard in there the Ida L. Reed hymn from 1891. She wrote 2,000 hymns, almost as much as Fanny Crosby. Rhema Baptist Church in Letohatchee, Alabama, recorded in 1991, April 19th, in Letohatchee, Alabama, and Kimsey of the Alabama Center for Traditional Culture on field work. Beautiful church, Letohatchee, about 20 miles south of Montgomery. So happy to have that service, those two excerpts, our devotion to get underway this evening on Sinner's Crossroads on WFMU. My name is Kevin Nutt, your host, who tries to do his best. WFMU.org will get you to our playlist and comments. Say howdy. So glad when you do. Yes, we are. And I see the traveling stars already in Studio B. And we'll go right to that, brothers and sisters and beloved, all the children everywhere, on Sinner's Crossroads on WFMU.
1: You can join in and help us sing. We're having devotion. We're going to sing our Fly Away. Okay?

heaven. Once again, we come thank you for the many blessings that you bestow upon us. Lord, we thank you that you have kept watch over us and brought us down to another anniversary day. Realize, Master, it wasn't our goodness, but you have protected us from all hurt, harm, and danger. And here we is on another anniversary day. And we just thank you, Master. Lord, we thank you for these, our sisters and brothers, that has come out to witness this occasion tonight. We pray, Master, that our gathering is not in vain. Now, Master, we pray also for the one that are less fortunate than we are. We pray for the one that is in the hospital. We pray, Father, that you would just let your will be done. We pray, Father, for the one that are brokenhearted to see. We pray that you just let your will be done. And help them to realize that you're the God to ask to make a mistake and one that never have did wrong. Now, have mercy tonight, Father. Have mercy upon all the souls that are here tonight. Father, help us to live the life that we're saying about. And now, Father, when life journey is ending, we too much quickly and busy walk the life. We pray, Father, that you receive us somewhere you can't even pray for that for eternity.

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Or if you want to write him, write to the man at Post Office Box 16157, Atlanta, Georgia, zip 30321. Now, here he is.

Hello, my friends out there in Radio Land. I am Reverend Isaiah, the voice of truth. Yes, friends, I am Reverend Isaiah of Atlanta, Georgia. Friends, let me say that God is really, really blessing people now. They're saying, Reverend Isaiah, I thank God that I got in touch with you. They're saying, Reverend Isaiah, I thank God so much now that I got my name on your prayer list. They said, ever since you've been praying for me, God has been opening doors for me. They're saying, Jesus is doing great things for me, Reverend Isaiah, and I thank God for you.

Couldn't hear nobody pray. What are we gonna do? Pray louder. The Spiritual Wonders of Columbus, Georgia, courtesy designer record label out of Memphis, Tennessee, letting us know it's time to have our bottom of the hour break here on Sinner's Crossroads. Welcome, everyone. Hallelujah. Yes. We also heard the Silver Voices of Bessemer, Alabama. In there, just outside of Birmingham, is a local Say Bessman. Nobody knows the trouble I've seen. The great Cleophas Robinson, Before This Time, Another Year, from the Battle label, about 1962. Before This Time, Another Year, who knows? And we started set with the Traveling Stars, anniversary program, something like that. I'll Fly Away and Further On Up the Road. Recorded on May 27th, 1995 in Elba, Alabama, right there on the Alabama-Florida line. As the locals say, Elby, Alabama. At least my dad did. And I'm sure Reverend Creighton and Brother Richard in Chicago would say Elby, Alabama. At least when they're down there, not going to the beach, staying in town, and checking out the local churches. My name is Kevin Nutt, and we are about to start our journey to the top of the hour here on Sinner's Crossroads. Heavenly Five, I'm bound for the promised land. That must be the top of the hour. Hallelujah. Here on Sinner's Crossroads on WFMU.

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heaven is open to me. So says the label. Revised Standard Version says open to thee. But label inerrancy, we practice here always at Sinner's Crossroads. We'll go with heaven is open to me and thee. Shelby County Travelers, Shelby County Travelers. In Shelby County, Alabama, just south of Birmingham. Sensational Heavenly Harmonizers, we heard in there, Jesus will fix it now. We heard the Angels of Joy, Mr. President, we want to know, tell us how long. Royal Stars will follow, I'll follow. We heard the Royal Clefts, thank you, Jesus, thank you. And we started set there in the deep darkness of the bottom of the hour. Heavenly Five, I'm bound for the Promised Land. Why? 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Thanks to Brother Eli. Mighty gospel friends, gospel folk everywhere, thank you once again for tuning in. Here on Sinner's Crossroads, my name is Kevin Nutt. Stay tuned to WFMU. Stay tuned to WFMU, the balm that will get you through the week. Until next week, brothers and sisters and beloved, we see you then.

0: Along with baseball and apple pie, one of the things that Americans love most is a comeback. This is Chet Huntley on the subject of a comeback that's coming soon.
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3: 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It's Joe Besser!
4: Hello?
5: Hello, everybody.
4: Mr. Herzenhorn? Do you have yourself on mute? Mr. Herzenhorn? Hello?
6: David! David! Ow! David! Hello? David!
7: Just what do you think you're doing, Dave? Dave, I really think I'm entitled to an answer to that question. Look, Dave. I can see you're really upset about this. I honestly think you ought to sit down calmly, take a stress pill and think things over. Dave, stop. Stop, will you? Stop.

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0: September 10th. 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September 10th. Yes, an evening with James Brown. September 10th, one night only, the International Amphitheater, 42nd and Halstead. Hear James Brown singing all of your favorite tunes like it's a man's world.
1: Man's world.
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1: I want to change
0: it. Oh, yes, it's the big James Brown review. 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

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Now, fellas, now just ease out of it. 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Now, tell you what I want you to do. 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You hear me, Jabo? You hear me, Bernard? But when I say quit it, I want you to quit it. You ready? Tired and quit on us. All right. Listen, you still got the groove. You still got the groove.

0: Fade me on out of here, because I got to leave anyway. 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
7: show tonight right here at WFMU Music Dispensed by Tex Antoine is on his way. He asked me, first of all, before he gets here, to thank everyone who ordered a Tex Antoine Hang In There Baby poster. Large poster. Perfect for dorm rooms, college dorm rooms. And there was a problem with the printing. They ran out of a certain kind of fluorescent color, so there's going to be a delay of 6 to 8 months. Bingo the Chimp! Oh, look at him. He's freezing up some grape juice plus Jello shots. How you doing over there, Bingo, with those grape juice plus Jello? Me, I'm your happy handyman, Dave the Spaz. Hello and how do you do? James Brown and his famous flames. Do the underdog. Do the Wally Cox. Get it together. Part one, followed by part two. Shop around, Johnny Kidd and the Pirates. Fine cover of that Motown number. Hey, Mabel John with Itch Catching. It is. All Night Long from Joe Houston, Coasters, Charlie Brown. Who knew about Charlie Brown? Skipping School from the Knights, the Chats. They're coming to town. They're playing the Brooklyn Paramount tomorrow night and Saturday night. 6 liter GTR. The Nirvana sitar and string group with Chimpanzee. I got to attend to the, you know, my parakeets are going to start stuttering after this one. I got to fix that thing. Let's go to a record. We'll go live. Screw it. Here's the Gales. Squeeze me. On WFMU.

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2: 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It'll make you want to dance, and I know that you will. First, you listen to the rhythm. Then you shuffle your feet. We play a little boogie-boogie just to make things right. 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It's a boogie on the doghouse to make.

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3: 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I'm Dave Dispatch. How do you do? And
4: hello, everybody.
3: Ravens, sleepless nights. Vern Pullins. It's my life. Or rather, it's his. He can have it. Tommy Lewis. Whale, baby, whale. We heard most of that. I thought most of it would be good enough. Because it's the best guitar solo in the world. You could just bail when they come back to the chorus and the verse 3. Forget it. You just heard the best guitar solo. It's up there with Mickey and Sylvia, No Good Lover. And the one-note sambas of I'm a Hog for You, Baby. And Boredom. But man. Ain't bad. Hard Rock Gunter. And his Rhythm Rockers at Sun Records. Gonna dance all night. Woo! Whoopee! Whoopee! For a new compilation, The Shook Boys. Give me that. Come on. Let's announce it. 12 wild groups from the North End. Hipsville 2026 AD. On Crash and Burn Records. Everything's a winner so far. I like that record. It's a new LP. Muffs, this is new also. Live at Fort Apache on Omnivore. We heard Big Mouth. And the gales at the top was squeeze me. One thing about this Muffs release, what they don't advertise, there should be a sticker on it, is that if you play any of the songs off of here, Susie Hot Rod will appear out of nowhere, which is what happened during this. I looked up in the middle, and I'm blasting it, it's so loud, and then I hear, and it's Susie Hot Rod, she comes up, and she's like, and then disappeared it as soon as she showed up, as soon as the song was over. So that's what that's like a special, that's like an extra. More smut. Little Willie Jackson and Orchestra. Who put out the lights? A Music Dispatch by. Right here on WFMU. With me, Dave Dispatch.
2: Hey, Chris.
5: Yes, Willie?
2: You sure got some pretty eyes.
5: Oh, you like them, huh?
2: Yeah. You sure got some pretty lips.
5: Oh, yeah? Well, kiss me then, my sweet.
2: Watch that, fellow. Watch that. Go away, boy. You bother me. By the way, who are you? Anyhow?

0: Here, meet an old drinking mate of mine, Mr. Peter Lawford.
1: I've drunk a lot of scotch. I've drunk it with people like Frank, Dean, Sammy. I even had one with the Duke of Wellington.
0: He's had a few with Flo and me, too.
1: And it's true that all scotch whiskey's good, but some are better than others. If you ask me which one I like, I say this one.
2: Let's

0: Meanwhile, Manhattan is suffering under its 100-day-long crippling general strike, which has affected transportation, shelter, housing, utilities, and gasoline. The city is now under control of the Port Authority.
1: This is the Port Authority. We are in control of the city. Your cooperation is appreciated.
2: Be on the lookout for Buchanan and Goodman, last seen wearing
3: black denim trousers and motorcycle boots.
4: Look out! They're after us!
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2: Are you Buchanan and Goodman?
6: Yes, we are.
7: Hello, hello again.
2: Well, this is a summons. You're under arrest.
8: This is Don Cameron in court.
9: The trial of Buchanan and Goodman is now in session. Is the district attorney ready?
10: I'm ready. Ready, ready, I'm ready.
9: Call the first witness.
8: What is your name?
11: They often call me Speedo, but my real name is Mr.
8: What is your complaint against Buchanan and Goodman?
12: They wouldn't give me a ride in their flying saucer.
9: Call the next witness.
8: You so long.
13: I passed into the jungle.
8: Your Honor, I object. What have you got to say?
12: Woo!
8: To the food.
9: Order the court. Call the next witness.
8: Aren't you Skinny Dynamo?
14: Yes, it's me and I'm in.
9: Buchanan and Goodman, have you anything to say?
15: You ain't nothing but a hound dog.
8: Order.
9: Ladies and gentlemen of the jury, you may leave the room.
13: Meanwhile, back in the
2: jury room. Turn you now to the courtroom where the judge is saying to the jury, and the jury is saying to the judge,
9: ladies and gentlemen of the jury, have you reached a verdict?
16: Yeah.
17: Yeah.
18: He finds them not guilty.
8: This is John Cameron again. And now what are you going to do with that summons? This is John Cameron.
9: And this is the judge saying,
19: that's all there is to that.
20: Toots, every time I see you, I get hot and cold at the same time. 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
1: 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Serving Simeon Valley, West Bonobo, Bonanaville, Tennessee, Kokomo County. Hi, look up, Jean.
2: And right on, Ape City. Send bananas.
1: I loathe bananas. Lee Dorsey. Four Corners. Part 2. Rolling Stones, She's So Cold. You know, that's from the early period of their career. That was 46 years ago. A B-side from Emotional Rescue. The reason why they haven't written a good song in 46 years is everything's got to be important. Everything's got to be, oh, this is Sympathy for the Devil, number 17. Yeah. It's supposed to mean something. This song, big hook, stupid lyrics, perfect. Buchanan and Goodman, speaking of perfect, on trial. Not guilty! That's just me. I'm the judge, jury, and the guy who makes the little thing that you

0: The gavel. I make the gavel. Lonnie Allen, Let's Go Get Drunk on Gin Records, J-I-N. Down Louisiana way, and Lil Willie Jackson, this big.
1: Or was he a...
0: was he a hefty fella?
1: I don't know.
0: You never know with these names. Lil Willie Jackson and orchestra with Who Put Out the Lights? I'm going with Big Hefty Fella. So here's a show that's going on 1 week from tonight. Thursday, September 17th at the Parkside Lounge. 317 East Houston Street. It is the Loisada Hayride featuring the Lonesome Prairie Dogs with a birthday salute to Hank Williams with Tammy Faye Starlight, Sato and Johnny, Tom Clark, and Jordan McLean doing the songs of Hank Williams, Elvis Presley, Johnny Cash, George Jones, Audrey Williams. Well, I guess that's why Messiah's there. And Buck Owens. I shall not be partaking in this particular event. I got something going on in Jersey City, but, you know, you do it. There. I've given you all of the information. Do with it what you will. You know, the Family Circus had a ghost. The comic strip by Bill Keane had a ghost in it named Not Me. And he would be, Not Me would be like, who drank all of Daddy's Chivas Regal? Not me. And Gary U.S. Bonds wrote a tribute song to the character in the Family Circus. At least it makes sense at this end of the microphone. Here is Gary U.S. Bonds. Not Me on Music Dispatched by on WFMU.

0: Dear KFXM, all my life, I have always wanted a monkey. K-E-Y. I think it would be a gas to frighten the devil out of my mother-in-law.
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Hurricane Coleman in Miami said what a joy it is to be listening to WFMU FM. Dave the Spence, the man who has a master plan and crazy about women and things.

0: Music to Spaz Night right here on a Thursday evening. And me, I'm Dave the Spaz. Who the hell are you? Oh, well, you should have. Why didn't you? You know I'm bad with names. That's fine. Come on in. Florine Adarlin. I don't know. You're asking me, will my love? I don't know. Everly Boys, Kathy's Clown. Nice scratchy 45 of that. Andy and Joey, you're wondering now. I'm wondering now. Gladys Knight and the Pips with the Nitty Gritty. King Coleman. Wow. Do the Boogaloo. Part one. Bobby Fuller Farr with a rather enthusiastic take of the Buddy Holly Chestnut. Love's Made a Fool of You and Not Me. Bump, bump, bump, bump, bada. Not me. You. Not me. Gary U.S. Bonds. So speaking of Buddy Holly, you know, the chats are playing the Brooklyn Paramount tomorrow night and Saturday night. And of course, you know, that's, you know, Buddy Holly and the Crickets played there. One of those Alan Freed holiday shows. And if you look at that record, it's the only LP that came out while the Crickets were around. It's like called the Chirpin' Crickets or something. And it's a photo of the four-piece band at the time when they were four-piece. And it was taken on the roof of the Brooklyn Paramount. And if you look closely, Jerry Allison, the drummer, he's got a big shiner. His left eye is all blacked out because they had a fight. You got it. When there's a photo shoot, you got to take a photo shoot. And if you notice in that photograph also, Buddy Holly is wearing the Dave the Spaz glasses. And that's... It was at that series of shows where one of the Everly Brothers went up to Buddy Holly and said, Lose the specs. Get some nice frames. Get something like Steve Allen has. This information has been verified, so completely true. Hey, Ringo is coming to Forest Hills. And there's like you can enter a raffle for meet and greet. Because I know he's a lot of fun. Everyone knows he's fun to be around. Let's see, it's Thursday, October 1st. You know, I'm planning a bunch of stuff for the Hellraiser. Hellraiser! There, I said it. In October, you know, the state we do an off-air kind of thing. I got something booked for every week, except October 1st. I'm thinking maybe I'll do a live broadcast from Forest Hills. I'm sure Ringo will be... He's like the easiest going Beatle. Easy peasy. He doesn't really care about that kind of... Look what's coming over the wire. It's a message. A message from Ringo Starr. Here, let's get the message.
1: This is a serious message to everybody watching my update right now. Peace and love, peace and love. I want to tell you, please, after the 20th of October, do not send fan mail to any address that you have. Nothing will be signed after the 20th of October. If that has a date on the envelope, it's going to be tossed. I'm warning you with peace and love, but I have too much to do. So no more fan mail. Thank you, thank you. And no objects to be signed. Nothing. Anyway, peace and love, peace and love.

0: Am I to understand then that you feel free to do with me whatever you want? Whenever you want?
1: Yes, I want that understood.

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Just let her instead. 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

0: 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Don't be abusive. Don't disturb the peace. When you do, you violated the rights of others. That's what breaking the law means. You don't have that privilege, nor does anybody else. Now, is that clear?
1: Perfectly.
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They're young people looking to change the future. Like others, sometimes they get a little over-anxious, and when they do, I go to work. 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I guess you can sum it up in two words.

The subject was booked under Section 601 of the Welfare and Institution Code, in danger of leading an idle, dissolute, or immoral life. He was being held for his own protection.

We had a number scheduled featuring the two Bobs, Smale and Ralston, but Bob Smale wound up on the sick list. Fortunately, we were able to come up with an excellent replacement, a fellow you all remember, Larry Hooper. Hoopy and Bob Ralston team up for the title song of the musical, Anything Goes. Fellas.

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Serving Simeon Valley, West Bonobo, Bananaville, Tennessee, Kokomo County, the Isle of Cappuccino. And right up, Ape City. You'll like what you see. What do you know? What do you say? Two-thirds plus change, plus tax. Into a music dust pass by. Once again on a Thursday evening. Thursdays, they tell me. The Velvets with Guess I'm Falling in Love. Count Me In. Lennon Sisters. Bob Ralston, who's going to be Bob Smales, couldn't make it. He was sick. We got Larry Hooper. It's all right. Multi-talented Larry Hooper. Usually, he's that guy, you know, the Mr. No, I'm not going to do it. I'm going to let Larry Hooper have all his bass notes intact. Anything goes, except imitating Larry Hooper. James Sugarboy Crawford, Overboard. Kennedy's with Stealing People's Mail, Iron Prostate, Nice Tan. Charlie Manson, Charlie Sheen, Wilson Phillips, Al Jardine. California Sun from King Eusnebitz and his Eusnebitones. Hippie Heaven, Earl Coleman, The Beach Man, Wild Honey. Ooh, this is a long set. No More Hot Dogs from Bang Bang Band Girl, Emil and the Sniffers. New from them. They have a new live record, Live at El Coyote. That was Fella. Oh, here comes the bump. Look out. Come on. Oh, look at Bingo go. Watch out. I got my vases up on the mantelpiece. Oh! God. Warren Smith with the Black Jack David and Ringo. Oh, no. No. Look out. Oh, I have another announcement over here. Jonesy. Glenn Jones. Jonesy and the Broad will be spinning records at Studio Z in Hazlitt, New Jersey, Saturday, 7 to 10. And be sure to ask Jonesy about his favorite David the Spaz anecdote about me not getting to see the Batman movie when I was 6 years old. You know, I ran into air personality Todd Afonik Todd last night at local watering hall, and he comes up to me and he says, Jonesy was telling me about the time that you weren't able to see that Batman movie on TV when you were 6 years old. I'm like, Jesus Christ! I told him that story like 40 years ago. Why is he going around telling everybody about the time I couldn't see the Batman movie? Well, you could go up and you could ask him about it at Studio Z in Hazlitt, New Jersey. Saturday, 7 to 10, where he's going to be DJing with Broad. But I'll tell you about it right now. I got 50 minutes. Let me just lie back here. So I'm 6 years old. My parents take us to visit my dad's accountant friend and his wife, Jerry and Linda Deutsch. They live out in Queens. This is one of my many Jerry Deutsch stories. This guy, Jerry Deutsch, accountant by day, magician by night. Magician. Every time I would see this guy, I'd get 2 minutes of magic tricks. I'd get the coin through the counter and hey, David, pick a card. It was the best 2 minutes of my life, and then he would just turn into just a schmuck. Just some accountant in bad pants playing croquet. So I could barely read, but I could read enough of the TV guide at that point that I knew that the Batman movie was going to be premiered on TV that night, that Saturday night. It was either that Saturday or the Saturday after. I wasn't sure. We were visiting the Deutsches. It was around 6 o'clock or so. We're ready to go. And I said, wait a minute. If we're not going to make the beginning of the Batman movie if we leave now. So Dad the Spaz says, all right, if we hang out and we wait for the Batman movie to start, we'll do that. But if it's not showing tonight and it's showing next week on TV, you're not going to see it. I said, fair enough, you freak. Fair enough. Well, it wasn't on that night. We're standing around at 7:05. There's Jerry Deutsch, the magician, and he's saying,
Dave, it's the Ice Capades. He goes, David, this doesn't look very much like the Batman movie. I say, no, it doesn't. Following week, the Batman movie was on TV. My brother saw it. I didn't. He comes over. He tells me, you wouldn't believe when Batman got out the bat spray for the shark spray, and he's got the bomb. He's running around the boardwalk, and there's school kids, and then there's a bunch of ducks in the water, and then he's trying to get rid of the bomb, and then there's a bunch of nuns, and I'm going, stop. There's nothing funnier than nuns. Well, jump ahead a few decades. I finally get the Batman movie on DVD. I make it about 20 minutes in before I give up. Bingo. Hit me. Ow! Not that way. I meant one of those grape juice plus Jello shots. Look, let's call it square. Here's Ray Stevens, guitar's hand. On WFMU.

0: back now. 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
0: Man, it's Wig City.
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0: 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Handle code 2.
1: Music to Spaz by right here on a Thursday evening. Me, I'm Dave the Spaz. You're not. The Shirelles loves a swinging thing. Twisted Teens, new from them, new LP. Florida Water Blues, name of the LP. We heard Why Did You Miss It? A couple songs from the Buzzcocks, early Buzzcocks with I Love You, You Big Dummy, a Captain Beefheart cover. Followed by Don't Mess Me Around, Funky Judge, Bull and the Matadors, and Ray Stevens, Guitar Zan. Hey, we had some volunteers upstairs today. Bila and Emily, they're long gone, but they were doing a bunch of volunteer stuff. You want to do volunteer stuff? 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Scott at WFMU.org. We got a lot of stuff going down at Monty Hall. Tonight there was a Simpsons trivia thing. Friday, September 18th. The Magic City, Birmingham, according to Sun Ra, hosted by DJ A Trouble. So come on down. It looks like a swell movie. It's going to be a big event. Big, big, big. Downstairs at Monty Hall. You want to know more? Go to WFMU.org. India Show coming up in just 1.5 hour. In the meanwhile, here's

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Allegheny, Great Rave City, Swamp Dog, new from him, Please Don't Bury Me, doing a John Prine number, the Womack Sisters, new from them, My Sisters and Me, Otis Redding, sitting on the dock of the bay, Sharon Jones and the Dap Kings, This Land Is Your Land, Don't Fence Me In, Will Ya? Bing Crosby, Dear Bingle and the Andrews Sisters, Binoculars, new from them with Your Running Wild, Jerry Lee Lewis, Only Love Will Get You In My Door, Sea of Love, Ron Holden. Now hold on then, Ron Holden, you stay tuned for India's show. Ooh, crumbing up in about a minute or two. Me, you catch my act next week. Come on, chimp, we gotta get going. Good night, everybody.

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My name's India. It's 1 a.m. So third of the way through my show. Yeah, not much else to say. Yeah, I'm going to keep playing my music. I'm a little worried that I didn't prepare enough. I thought I did, but maybe not. I'm looking at my little list of stuff to go next and feeling worried. But that's okay.

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My time here tonight has come to an end. Jim the Poet's up next, so stay tuned.

And here's the Writer's Almond Brother for Friday, September 11th, 2026. It's the birthday of countless Americans who now have to have a f***ing conversation about it whenever anyone asks them, when's your birthday? Including D.H. Lawrence. He's sick of talking about it. Born Daddy Huge Ass Lawrence in Clint Eastwood nodding hamburger sandwich way to San Jose. Had three siblings in the womb above him, each beset with a different lung ailment. Their father was a virus cultivated in a lab that also made underwear for bored debutantes. It's where Lawrence got his Randy aspect. Fodder for the later novels Lady Chatterley's Lover, Sons and Lovers, Women in Love, Lovers in Spanx, No Glove, No Love, Money Can Buy Me Love, parentheses the good kind, That Lovely Lady's Chatty Lover Has Consumption But F*** It, and The Escaped Cock. That last one is real. He was labeled a pornographer, Lawrence, and that was by his fans. He ultimately had to exile himself, and not just because of his boner books, but also he hated freedom. Thought the bestest form of government would be a dominatrix lording over the proletariat with a stiff wick the length of a Rambo movie. Black may her leather teddy be. Camisole, baby doll, you know the fringy coalition. Ironic he should fall in love with a woman named Frida, be you and me. His former mentor's then-wife, they stole each other's wallet and skidded off to a German production of Hamlet in the suburbs. Lawrence would later write a cycle of poems about it, called Look, We Have Come in Each Other's Ear Trumpet. He was detained upon his publication, extradited back to the United Fiefdom, tried for pandering mediocrity, and ultimately remaindered. D.H. Lawrence. He brought sexy back in the first place, except smallpox. It's the birthday of the modern grocery store. 1916 in Memphis, the Piggly Wiggly opened its doors selling only hogs and dance music. It later expanded its inventory to police uniforms and ready-made jello and witchy nose lessons. Heretofore, food shopping required having a list of items tattooed on your back with a nail dipped in moth semen. You could only request a few staples at a time, unless you had a uniquely long back, in which case the local deacon might hire you to procure rations for the fellowship contest after worship when local parishioners gauged who could nice the longest. Upon arrival at the sundries monger, you'd expose your flank to the clerk, who'd wheel around in a little wagon and gather your needs, then hurl them at you one by one, bidding you catch them in your satchel like Satchel Paige did his famous eyeball. Deaths from flour sack injuries were legend back then. This new self-your-help regime led to way more five-finger footsie, but that was offset by the chances you'd buy a bunch of crap you didn't need. And, of course, it meant rampant sudden unemployment and a 60% reduction in hitting on people while they're at work. It's the birthday of Olive Samuel Greenspan, filmmaker, writer, radiologist. Sorry, radio. Lologist. They were born in the future to a person and a beautiful machine, both data archaeologists banging on a can until out popped a radiant podcast made from the spare parts of an autonomous motor scooter. They stuck it into the Wurlitzer button and listened as Olive's voice described an accident in which the moped ran over an errant LLM, triggering the death of humanity as we know it. That is, humans still existed, but they were no longer able to freak out when a dirigible crashed down to Earth. The flesh sack and the tin can looked at each other, shrugged, and went back to smacking the lone vending machine in the office place in order to loosen a stuck democracy hanging on by a spiral. And it was on this day in 1783 that Benjamin Franklin ended a letter to Josiah Quincy with this actual sentence. May we never see another war, he wrote, for in my opinion, there never was a good war nor a bad peace. Here's a poem for today by Edwin Torres, entitled, I Saw You Empire State Building. I saw you, Empire State Building, looking for your twin brothers. I saw you watching your brothers burning,
helpless to the ground. I look up at you, tall, proud beacon. I too am a tower. It's my last name in Spanish. I look at you, glistening in the morning, shining at night. I saw you watching your brothers die. They were beautiful and tall, although I think you have more character. But older brothers wear their age well. I saw you helpless and wanted to comfort you, but you're too big to hug. So I just kept looking at you, crying for you, holding you in my stare. Us towers. We have to stick together.

I saw you Empire State Building by Edwin Torres, used without permission here on the Writer's Almond, brother, supported by telling jokes even at a time of great solemnity. The most strangely named laser surgery clinic of all time. Until next week, be well, hug a bud, and have some food.

Oh, it is so relaxing and laid back in upstate New York. Except it's not, especially if you are driving around. An internationally renowned musician warns from the stage to not even have one drink if you are driving because the local cops will ticket you. Of course, there isn't any police presence when impatient townies pass you on a double yellow line at top speeds on windy ass mountain roads. And the signs, "Dear, next mile, fallen rock zone, watch out for livestock." I'd nearly made it through a long weekend visit unscathed when, returning to my motor lodge after midnight at a decent clip, some critter, low to the ground but sturdy, decided that was the ideal moment to dash across Route 32. Whack! Thud! Ugh, am I dragging it underneath? No, soon enough, the Corolla was rolling regularly. I parked in front of my room, but dreaded getting out to see what kind of blood, guts, and pricey body shop bill awaited me. I did whatever busy work I could within the car before finally emerging. I shielded my eyes as I walked to the front, but miraculously, nothing. Huh. Phew. Until I came out again in the light of day. The lower driver's side of my fender was broken in two, fairly well smashed. The grill, gone. Gone grill. F-word, F-word, F-word. I got out my trusty duct tape and did what could generously be called a slapdash job, holding pieces together. Later that day, I returned to my room, sat on the bed, and exhaled, before noticing a small piece of duct tape on the bottom of my shirt. The guilt and sorrow rushed back. Sorry, critter. Sorry, car. My shame announced to the world. That tape was like the scarlet letter, except gray and a rectangle instead of an A.

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All over the world, you can hear us online at WFMU.org. That was Bernison, B-E-R-N-I-S-A-U-N, song called What Use Are Missiles to the People? Hoboken Jack had a poem before that called The Scarlet Duct Tape. The writer's Allman Brother checked in for Friday, September 11th, 2026. Mersbo before that, a song called Bronzo Part 1 from an album called Tamago. Yurizuka before that, a song called Nakasiku from an album called I Don't Need It Anymore. Lucia Hinowosa Gaxiola, a song called Gravities of Memory. Carlo Man before that, a song called The Apocrypha. And we started off with Metal Machine Music Part 3, Played at the Wrong Speed by Lou Reed. Just an excerpt, naturally. The whole thing would be an entire program this October, possibly. I hope you're having a great night wherever you are. Stay tuned.

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9: Je te donne late, un late night call.
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11: Fausse.
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11: fausse.
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0: J'interviens
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9: consonne. Comme
0: Arson.
9: Comme Arson. Comme Arson. Comme Arson. Comme Arson. Comme Arson. Comme Arson. Comme Arson. Comme Arson. Comme Arson. Comme Arson. Comme Arson.
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13: Tilly Martogin, Smartogin, 6-8.
15: Oh my god.
13: Tilly Martogin, Smartogin, 6-8.
15: Oh my god.
13: Tilly Martogin, Smartogin, 6-8.
15: Oh my god.
13: Tilly Martogin, Smartogin, 6-8.
15: Oh my god.
13: Tilly Martogin, Smartogin, 6-8.
15: Oh my god.
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8: LGBT
3: cutane
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3: LGBT
8: cutane
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8: LGBT
3: cutane
8: cutano
3: LGBT
8: cutane
3: cutano
8: LGBT
3: cutane
8: cutano
3: LGBT
8: cutane
3: cutano
8: LGBT
3: cutane
8: cutano
3: LGBT
8: cutane
3: cutano
8: LGBT
3: cutane
8: cutano
3: LGBT
8: cutane
3: cutano
8: LGBT
3: cutane
8: cutano
3: LGBT
8: cutane
3: cutano
8: ouais
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8: ok ouais
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8: OK ouais.
6: Il
8: OK ouais.
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12: J'étais sur X.
13: Sting.
12: T'as capté? J'étais sur X.
13: Sting.
12: T'as capté? J'étais sur X.
13: Sting.
12: 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J'étais sur X.
13: Sting.
12: T'as capté? J'étais sur X.
13: Sting.
12: 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J'étais sur X.
13: Sting.
12: T'as capté? J'étais sur X.
13: Sting.
12: T'as capté? J'étais sur X.
13: Sting.
12: T'as capté? J'étais sur X.
13: Sting.
12: T'as capté? J'étais sur X.
13: Sting.
12: T'as capté? J'étais sur X.
13: Sting.
12: 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J'étais sur X.
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9: 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J'en ai plein
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13: ange.

We tried to take away the attack and to have just a sustain of the bells. That was the vision, to just have a droney, sustainy organ kind of sound in the air without this metal on metal attack all the time. Because in the town I grew up, I heard the church again, sitting in a coffee, very loud. You have to stop talking because it's like so loud. And I like the bells of the churches, this chaotic rhythm stuff and the frequencies, but I like the most the last stroke, because the last stroke is the only one who has time to ring. You really never can really listen to the sustain of a bell, because always the next one is coming, except for the last one. And then the last bell after the hit, this sustain. And I thought, we should try to have that only, all the time. And maybe we should try just to hit them softly and not hard. And the idea came from, because I'm a drummer in normal life, every day we drummer deal with what stick do I hit what instrument. If I hit an instrument with a hard wooden stick, it sounds like it sounds. But if I hit the same instrument with a soft mallet beater, a felt head, then it sounds very different. I asked Gabriel Schneider, the inventor, an engineer, please help me what to do. And then he came up with this idea. He thought about what is around in everyday life, what is cheap and what is super sustainable and very strong material. It's a cut up motorcycle tires. Here are like two layers, a small one here and then the big one over it. And it changes the sound of the bell dramatically.

every church tower, every bells are different, and especially also the situation where the tower is situated in the city, really drastically different every tower. This one I like a lot, and also they block the traffic, so we have silence tonight to listen to that. And then there are like other houses around, so reflecting facades, it helps for the sound. A very common sound everyone knows all the time, since hundreds of years there is this sound in the villages and the cities, and you know how it sounds and how it should sound. And when you change that, when you change something people know so well, this is, you don't have to change so much, it's already like huge. Most of people are very touched because the bells are now softer. I tell them, please do not talk through the whole 70 minutes or whatever it takes. And also the sound of the city is part of the music. All of a sudden they hear all the things what they normally call just noise as part of the whole. The best stories are the stories the people make themselves, what they hear. Some people were crying, and some people, yesterday we did it on another church, and then an old lady came to me. She was at the cemetery next to the church all afternoon where we were testing. And then in the evening she came to the performance, and she was so moved and so touched. She said to me, I want to die to these bells. When I die, I want to have these bells. What do you want more? That's amazing.

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The bees are us if we remember what it is we want.

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That was Marusi Mergina, a song called Doomy Matrix from an album called Whispers of Danger Unbound. Baish Pony, The Small and the Many, Abhishek Mathur, Peter Condrain, Zumthor, Bells Consordino, Matthew Riles before that, a song called Limb Loosener. Everything Remains the Same before that. In with two slashes, dash. Yan Jun Wun Na, a song called First Snow. Emmeline Chestnut, Mia Trabalone, et Theo Robone Lango. Face A from an album called Cross Volume. Preach before that, a song called Moose. Oh, Chocolate intro from an album called Too Black, and we started off with Absolute Key, a song called Wheels of a Hearse from an album called Wheels of Hell. I will be here for the next 59 minutes or so. Dan Morfitt's coming up at the top of the hour. He is filling in for Wake. It's the Wake summer break, I believe. Stay tuned if you dare.

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You can hear us online at WFMU.org. Jim the Poet here. Thanks for hanging around. Dan Morford is next. One last day of the wake summer break. Enjoy.

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0: Once more until the breach, dear friends. Once more. And then we're done. Oh. Exactly, absolutely, unequivocally 6:16 in the morning, Eastern Daylight Time. We are live in Jersey City, New Jersey, at the Freeform radio station that is just a little bit more special than the others. They're all great, but this one's just a little bit more special. This is WFMU. It was at Uppsala College. Yeah, yeah. East Orange, yeah. Then it moved to the Hudson. It's good. Hello, good morning to you. Played your Soul Wax, too many DJs, because there's just too many DJs. Not enough time. Before that, a film I watched over 3 hours of pausing and unpausing whilst doing chores yesterday on Netflix. Oh my God, it's still good. Dan Aykroyd, he is my ultimate hero. Him and Bowie. Probably Aykroyd more, just because we're both Yorkshiremen, we're both called Dan, and both of our surnames are 7 letters long. Art of Noise, Dragnet 88, and we opened up with Emerson, Lake and Palmer. This is WFMU. My name is Dan Morfitt. I am merely filling in for the genius, the legend, the lover, that is Clay Pigeon. He is back off his holidays Monday. So one last hurrah on WFMU. Get online, go on the Acca if you want to talk to each other. Be nice. Lovely. The Beatles and Brett.
1: Let's hope this one turns out pretty darn good.
2: Good evening.
0: Yeah.
2: Welcome to Slaggers. Featuring Dennis O'Bell. And Ringo. Here he goes. Let's hear it for Dennis. Hey!
3: 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Number nine.
2: Take this, brother. 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

I want our children to grow up knowing the taste of a British apple, of Cornish sardines, of Herefordshire pears, of Norfolk turkey, of Melton Mowbray pork pies, and of course, of black pudding. Yeah.

There is a gorgeous sunrise right now over Jersey City, over New York City, over the precipice of Manhattan. Oh, good morning, listeners. Glisten in that sunshine. WFMU, it's 6:33. You played the Beatles, the Brat Mix of Strawberry Fields Forever, Jimmy Brown, Jawbox, and their version of Cornflake Girl. And for you philosophy majors, Descartes Acants, great Mexican band with After Destruction. They're on tour right now. They're playing Zagreb in Croatia on Wednesday, Slovenia, Austria, Hungary, Germany, a couple of festivals. Then they come to Chicago on the 30th of September, and they're also playing Gainesville in Florida. So go there. Brooklyn, they're playing the Broadway, Tuesday the 6th of October, and they end their whole tour in Mexico City. There you go. Got to the end of a very, very long list. Talking about very, very long lists, people are on the ACCA this morning. Now, I've said this before, the people on the message board are just a fraction of 1% of the entire people listening. But these people are across the world. And if you're not part of it, it doesn't matter. You are not obliged to, but it's nice to see your names and sometimes your faces. So good morning to Matty No Times, a brother at FMU. How are you? Andrea in Italy. Good morning, Daybreak, and good morning, Mark from Greenwood Lake. Born on the same day as Jimmy Brown. LCBD, good morning. Good morning to TDK60 and Corey as well. John Zilla, Spikey in Bruxelles. Good morning, Zern in Pensacola. And Ypsilanti, big up Michigan, Red Door, what for? Good morning to you. Bensel in Dublin, good morning. And Billy London, hi. Augusta, Georgia, good morning, Dan. Good morning, Mary Lou, 62, and Sensitive Chocolate. I said that with a stutter. Did I mean it? Good morning, Captain Moonlight. Good morning, Fishtown Mike. Good morning, Colleen. Good morning to Colin and Eddie in Durham. And John and Julie in Gainesville. Go and see Descartes Acants. They are brilliant. Good morning to the Butterman and Tom Tom the Piper's son. A final poem from him, well, from me, but you can check him out all the time. Good morning to Blambot, Annette and Scott from Boston. Joey C checking in from just across the river in Staten Island. Good morning to Derek Leaf, Oscar in New Milford. Mephistopheles, loving soul wax, good, I love that. Good morning, Mayor. Delicate Chester, Ken near Orlando, but not quite. And Drug the Drummer, good morning to you. Good morning, Sumac. So spicy. Good morning to Demi and Mouse in Macon. Barbie Cats, hello to you. And Will's in Austin too. Stradland is here. Nick too. And John the Listener. Benalba, Listener Bot Monroe. Lanky, Sister Chris. In the Berkshires, the Vinyl Hero and Blue Charlie. Bradford, Philadelphia. Oh, the whole gang is here. Right, coming up, my obsession. I think you already know what my obsession is. On the way on WFMU. Oh, this was a platter. Oh, Soul Grabber, Paul Jacobs, F.

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Soul Grabber Part 3. Paul Jacobs, WFMU. Clear day today, highs of 79 degrees Fahrenheit. I've forgotten what that is in Celsius now, America, you've got me. Friday, September 11. Of course, we'll be reflecting on 25 years. All a little bit later. Good morning to Woe Townwick. Good morning to Big Hairy Guy. Edzius 2. Rob G in Hanoi. Oh, good morning, Vietnam. Will B, SG in OC, NY. Good morning, Bearded Wonder. Dale, Dale. And good morning to Turing Test in Brisbane, Australia. Turing Test, can I thank you right now? Thank you for Lucas Harrington. Just like Jimmy Brown, he's 19 years old and he's one of the best centre-halves I've ever seen. He has got a great, great future ahead of him, especially in the black and amber of Hull City. We play Chelsea tomorrow, by the way. 10 a.m. kickoff, Eastern Time. Come on, you Tigers! I hope in some little way, if all I leave with you as Clay returns next week, and I am but a distant memory and the fill-ins all disappear from your memory, just remember that Hull City are the greatest football team the world has ever seen. And if you want to support the Tigers, you can. Thank you. It's done. Almost but not quite 6:45. Almost but not quite. Right, it's time for my obsession, and it's my last obsession of my run. If you found new music during this, if you found bands you've never heard of with this, great. But most of all, you've seen a little bit of my soul. And a bit of my soul will become your soul, and that'll become our souls. Together, forever. My biggest obsession in life is one of the bands I talk over a lot, which sounds disrespectful, but it's because I love them, and it's because they're all accomplished musicians. Dave on the drums, Alex on the bass, Graham on guitar, and Damon up front. They are my obsession. They are Blur. WFMU with Magic America. Love Blur.

Fire the nuclear weapons! 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

gosh, I am obsessed with this band. They've just been with me in all the good times and all the bad times. Damon, Graham, Alex, Dave. Thank you, Blur. Thank you, thank you. Theme from an imaginary film. Before that, When the Cows Come Home. And La, La, La, La, La, La, Magic America. 6:55, this is WFMU. Microwave Soup says a friend of mine is about to launch a podcast devoted to Blur B-sides. I'm on it. Good morning to Mert in Bangkok, 83 degrees Fahrenheit and raining there. Enjoying dinner with mini glisteners. Enjoy your weekend. Good morning to FM Mike, Beetle Drink and Lester in Ithaca. Corvus, thanks for the last 2 weeks. It's been my pleasure, Corvus. And Matt, oh, thank you for your message. Helen Smith, FMU. Gotta be a man.

Oh, that's a mover. Helene Smith and You Gotta Be a Man. WFMU, good morning to Dan from Delco, Pennsylvania. Good morning, sir. And Mita says, Dan, you've been stellar for the last few weeks. Have a great weekend. Thank you, Mita. You too. Have a great weekend. The Man returns Monday on WFMU. Clay Pigeon is back from Sardinia. Him and Fabio looking fabulous. But make sure when Clay comes back on Monday, he's brought candy for everybody. Even if he's just bought it at the airport, it's the thoughts that counts. Clay Pigeon returns on Monday, WFMU, 6 a.m. Eastern Daylight Time. I do have a brand new... I always loved Clay, always. But I have an even greater respect for him now. Getting up in the morning so early. He looks great for it. I know you might not believe this, but Clay Pigeon is actually only 31 years old. Looks good. Right, in the next 60 minutes, a poem from Tom Tom the Piper's Son, your final one for the weekend. It is a good one. I will be reading it with purpose and tenacity. It's not even a word. WFMU East Orange, WMFU Mount Hope in New York City and Rockland County at 91.9 FM and online at wfmu.org. And you know what? And theology.

0: I, confront, rebelled. 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
1: Chain that has been holding me. 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I want to be free of every pain and every fear.

0: I declare there will be joy. 7:17, it's Friday morning, it's WFMU. Ray and her sisters, Amma and Absolutely, Absolutely. Ray, we love you. Ray in Plainfield, New Jersey says she's the real deal. She is, she is, she is, she is. Also played you Liquid Liquid with Cavern, the foundation of hip hop. And Paul in the OC says, Dan, Motorhead, one more bleeping time? That's impossible to play. But Dan managed it. Oh, yeah, I did. Lemmy, love you, baby. Good morning, this is WFMU, live from New Jersey. Jersey City, to be precise. Manhattan's over there. There's the Freedom Tower. There's Empire State. Statue of Liberty behind me. And yes, I am English, but I live here now. I'm in you, I'm with you, I am you. Clay Pigeon returns from his holidays, his jaunt on Monday morning at 6 a.m. Good morning to Frankie Fink, Paul Robeson, Paul J, Anita Pepita, Tom from Sterling, Tooth Grinder Tom, Fred and Alan, Calzone in Rocking Rochester, now loves the band Thurman. Thank you, sir. Good morning to Brian from Charlottesville, Zachary. And Ray is going to teach today. Mould the minds of brand New Jerseyans. And mould them well. And good morning to Teacher Jake in the Glass City, Holy Toledo. I'm off to the other holy city today, Charleston. South Carolina. See you later on. Good morning to Amsterdam, Eric, as well. All these people on the message board, by the way. WFMU.org. If you've never been there before, if you're listening on FM or by other contraption, go there. 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All tastes covered. Another brilliant poem by Tom Tom the Piper's Son on the way on FMU after.
1: Why don't you shut the door? And close the curtains, 'cause you're not going anywhere.

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0: Okay, ready to go?
1: Yep.
0: What?
2: Yes!
0: Okay.
2: Yes! Yes! Yes! Yes! Yes! Yes! Yes! Yes! Yes! Yes! Yes! Yes! Yes! Yes!

0: From 1970, The Pretty Things and In the Square on WFMU. It's exactly 7:30. Played your T2 and Jody Aisha as well with Heartbroken, UK Garage in the area. And Pulp and Underwear. A big day today on FMU, 3 o'clock this afternoon. Mona is live in Connecticut, broadcasting from Camp John Waters for the last time. It's the last hurrah of the Baltimore legend, having his camp in Kent, Connecticut. Really difficult to say. Mona will be there, Jesse will be there. John Waters, 3 o'clock this afternoon, live on WFMU. Now, during my stint here filling in for Clay, and also on my old show as well, WFMU LITE, that's lights. You can check it out in the archive. I often read a poem from a brilliant guy called Tom the Piper's Son. Goes Dadaist on the New York Times, sees it, cuts out words, rearranges it into something beautiful. Tom the Piper's Son, June 22nd, 2026. A claim to Camelot may not be enough, offering a malicious chapter in the history of Hollywood's most gilded gate to confirm ancient concerns about the super rich's secret for enjoying this life. Needing regular jolts of the science that turned a war, ending under a turtle shell, into a surprise blockbuster about how these high schoolers prepare for memories, crossing two-lane highways in Missouri, just singing and dancing while knowing the secret to being rich in Hollywood, and the art of the celebrity wedding dress reveal in empty rooms and the glitchy, gloppy look of cannibals, lobotomies, and lethal birds. Tom the Piper's Son, check out their work and their paintings online. Tom the Piper's Son, search it on one of your search engines, like Bing or Ask Jeeves. I'm Dan, this is WFMU, and when I played this the other day, people went rabid, so go on. Another Brat Mix, Delight, versus the Fratellis.
1: We're going to dance.
0: Yeah.
1: And exercise.
0: Yeah.
1: And have some fun.
0: What?
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0: 7:40, Friday, September 11. Weather today clear, highs of 79 degrees Fahrenheit. Nice. I don't have any of the cameras in front of me, but if you're stuck in traffic right now in Jersey or New York, don't forget you're not stuck in traffic. You are traffic. That needs to go on a t-shirt. It really does. You're not stuck in traffic. You are traffic. You are traffic. Good morning, your friend Paul. Manana as well. Missy. JB in Clifton. Lindy in Athens, Georgia. Andrew in Toronto. B in Colorado. Annette. Fasarum. And Rita the artist in beautiful Bogota.
1: Oh.
0: Let's all go to Colombia. Let's just all go. No, that's colonization, Dan. But that's how you're here, Dan. Oh, my God. So confusing. So confusing. Right, let's have another from my obsession. Yeah. You've got to know that I'm obsessed with Blur. The other day on Monday for Labor Day, I went to the exhibition at the Brooklyn Navy Yard called Kong, which is all about gorillas, how they are, but how they started as well. In a couple of songs' time, you are going to hear the song that is really a gorillas track. But first, another stunning B-side, because Blur are good at them. This is Blur, All Your Life, an obsession. WFM.

Good show. Good show. What show? I haven't seen that show. All right, all the best.

Another thing to thank William Orbit for. Produced with Blur. And then Damon had this song and he couldn't exactly call it Blur, but it proved the concept of Gorillaz great. The Crouch End Broadway mix of Blur on your own before that, Strange News from Another Star, and All Your Life. Huge Blur fan here, DZen Girl says, thank you for playing the lesser played tracks. It's my pleasure, it's my pleasure. Good morning to Regan, Scott from Boston, and Cynthia in Providence. This is WFMU.

such a love. 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
0: 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Let there be light, there was light. 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Let the land appear. 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Let's tell him about it, son.

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This is your wake summer break, your last day with me, Dan Morfitts. Clay Pigeon returns Monday, 6 a.m. Eastern Daylight Time. There you go. Just had to rev up the car there. Good morning to our FMU brother, Scott from Boston. Have a great show today, sir. Peter in Saranac Lake, good morning to you. And Cranberry too. Hi. Bethany in Debari in Florida, good morning. To Joey C as well. Hi. And Dan in PE. Great name. Ben, Lixiviated Life. Greg K, how is Cape Cod this morning? All the K's there love it. I love alliteration. I love that just mouthfeel. Good morning to Bob Tankenstein and Jersey Jim. Big love, as always, to Jerry in Miami. And thanks to Heidi in the East Village. It's been a magnifique 2 weeks. What do you mean? I did 2.5. Where were you for the other days? Honestly. In the next 60 minutes, we reflect, because look at the calendar. 25 years since 2001. A slight reflection on that. And then John Allen in the AM. He's here, he's funky and he's jazzy at 9. WFMU Mounts, East Orange, WMFU Mount Hope in New York City and Rockland County at 91.9 FM and online at wfmu.org. Why did that music end there?

8:13, it's Friday, 11th of September. This Mortal Coil, Song to the Siren on WFMU. Before that, Bjork, All Is Full of Love, and we started off this hour with Andrew WK, Music Is Worth Living For. My name is Dan Morfitt, filling in for Clay Pigeon. Thanks to Lower East for getting in contact. I was just a few blocks away from the towers when they came down. 25 years. 25 years today. More years have passed now than the age I was then. I was 21 years old, living in the city of Sheffield in England. The day before September 10th, my best friend Ed flew to Logan, then on to Los Angeles to start his brand new life with his girlfriend Amber. His twin boys are now seniors. On September 13th, my then girlfriend was supposed to fly to Mexico via New York City. That didn't happen. The relationship ended. I remember being stood in the middle of Sheffield in the evening of September 11th, 2001, with my mate Andy, and we basically thought, we're going to get drafted here. This is what they've been talking about for decades. That didn't transpire, but good things did not happen afterwards. But today we remember the people who died in Manhattan, in Pennsylvania, in Virginia, on September 11th. But also we remember all those people who lost their lives since, in wars, in conflict, in other atrocities. The cycle goes on, the cycle never ends. You cannot fight terrorism with more terrorism. It's just one side gets to call the other terrorists first. That's all it is. So whether you were here that day, in Jersey City, in New York City, in the United States or anywhere around the world, that's changed everybody. But today, remember those who lost their lives. September 11, WFMU.

0: 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I love saying those words.
1: Oh, girls. Oh, fresh cream cakes. Oh, but nice.
0: Filth. Absolute filth. Cilla Black, Anyone Who Had a Heart on WFMU. Also played you Ralph Vaughan Williams, The Lark Ascending on violin, David Greed. Outer Bridgette says, Dan, I was also 21 on September 11, 2001. Look at the time that's passed. Look at the time that's passed. Bird Friend was in the city that day in Manhattan. Good morning to Nora in Queens as well. And much love to Random Control, my FMU brother, Benauba. Hyperdose, T-Grace 55, Radio Ronan, part of the Light Brigade, Butter of Suburbia. Marissa Moose, Larry and Lackawack, Holly in Massachusetts as well. Vanessa and Bella Radio in Budapest. Good morning, Budapest. Good morning to Tadpoles as well, Patty D and Rachel. Rachel Bobachel. Love that name. And if you want to see snippets from the archive, Sister Chris O of WFMU has put up bits from the archive from September 11th, 2001. Thank you for being so welcome and kind, listener. Thank you for having me the last 2.5 weeks. Clay Pigeon is back Monday morning in his rightful place, baking and waking, waking and baking, just for you. He's renewed, refreshed, reinvigorated, and any other R word. No, not that R word. Clay Pigeon is back Monday, 6 a.m, WFMU. Thank you for indulging me by letting me play my obsessions. This morning and forever, my obsession will always be Blur. You'll recognise this from Trainspotting and from their first brilliant album, Leisure. Sing, Blur, WFMU.

My Total Obsession, Blur. You heard Sing on WFMU, followed by It Could Be You and Pop Scene, which was better in Wolverhampton than it was at Hyde Park. John Allen is here in 10 minutes. But before that, swing your hips to Tom Jones.

0: Methyl Ethyl and Ubu on WFMU Wake and Bake. Your summer break is over. Also played you Tom Jones live from a well.
1: Yeah,
0: it was deep, wasn't it? It was deep. And like that, that is me done. I will not be psychoanalyzed by John Allen today because I've got a flight to catch to Charleston. However, Clay's been on holiday for so long. How much help do you think he's going to need next week? Like, just like stacks of it. 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

half-stepping. Ain't no sense in me wasting your time, and I damn sure ain't gonna let you waste mine. Now, since we're here,

Yes. You can say it on some radio broadcasts. But it might be treated as explicit sexual language in the United States. 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So stations will often avoid the word bleep it, or just use the term oral sex instead. Those jobs are real jobs. Rubbing my disc against my red guitar from No Jobs. Duo. Julie on synth, Seizan on the bass. Based out of Berlin, I believe. I can't resist smut or smut innuendo. Lattimore decided to not play Straighten It Out, his biggest hit, but All the Way Lover. From the great and just recently, in the past week, departed Lattimore. And Lindbergh Hemmer Foundation, out of Scandinavia, featuring Mark Murphy on vocals. Raw fusion from Scandinavia, their idea of fusion in the post drum and bass electronic new with a U type groove world of the early 2000s. Little Things from Lindbergh Hemmer Foundation and Skied Inside Scandinavia Volume 1. John Klemmer, Purity from his Living and Loving and Laughing album 1977 on ABC. Slinging John Klemmer albums out of the way for as long as I've been collecting records, from the $3 bin into the $1 bin and eventually into the free bin whenever I have the opportunity. But I had to listen to that one the other day. And as you know him, John Klemmer, and a very singular figure, never really appeared to have any kind of scene or wide cast of allies that he could swap jazz stories with. Gets credited for helping invent New Age and had a lot to do with all that echo that he was employing. And but that record right there, Purity, just sounded right this morning into that rather uncompromising set of music we started today's show with. Also heard Kenny Burrell in there featuring Ron Carter, Be Yourself, from the God Bless the Child album 1971, and that is right around when he was being recognized as the guitar player, but working his way into proving his way to be a great band leader there. Freddie Hubbard on trumpet, Hubert Laws on flute, Hugh Lawson on electric piano, Ron Carter on bass, Billy Cobham on drums, Ray Barreto, and Erto on percussion. Don Sebesky helped arrange all that, but a record that, you know, when you get Kenny Burrell and Ron Carter on the same album, they're both still alive. I don't think that Burrell can play anymore. He's like 95 years old, and but Ron Carter's still playing. He's 89. And so anyway, going all the way back to 1971 with Kenny Burrell featuring Ron Carter. And Fonville and Frybush
Sounds like a firm. Recorded down in Richmond, Virginia. And a brand new record. Corey Fonville, he plays in Butcher Brown and Sam Frybush. Looking into him on organ. Studied with like Rand Blake up in New Hampshire, I think. So a new record there. Excuse me. Talk About It from their album Blue Collar Jazz. I just like the sentiment here, recorded and mixed at Minimum Wage Recording Studios down in Richmond. This is a forthcoming record. Equal opportunity jazz here, allowing the blue collar in, following Ahmad Jamal and Minor Moods from the Naked City theme album. And that's where we start today's show. WFMU 91.1, Freeform Radio 90.1, the Catskills, and WFMU.org. About 10 minutes left in the first hour of the program. It's a new schedule. Happy to be here again, and we'll see how it goes next week. Record in the background, Nick Malkin, 6th Street Conversation, and then another one or two from the Typical Night in the Pit album. I think this is the last record I bought right before everything shut down in the pandemic. So I think I played it once, and then I didn't play any records for a little while because they were all in a different location as I fled the city. But stumbled across this the other day. Patrick Shiroishi on saxophone on this one, and Maxwell Sterling on double bass, Todd Simon on trumpet, and enjoying this. And we'll move on from this in a minute or two. Stay tuned, John, with you until noon. 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

do it.

see your face. I don't want to ever go on and say to you.

early material from Steve Gunn, originally CDR, 2007, and just reissued, self-titled. And it's around the time he was starting to do more solo work, and there, fine evidence of it. Recorded on Born Place in Brooklyn, and so we heard from Steve. We also heard from the great Vinnie Riley and Rudy Cullum. I'm just any opportunity I get, if I hear a guitar tone, I'm thinking to Rudy Cullum with that new record. Every chance I get, I'm playing the Rudy Cullum and Your Shadow at Evening from the Renaissance album. Brand new, first record in 16 years from Vinnie Riley. And so we heard from him and his project, long-running Pure Motorized Instinct, a very short-run project. Vincent Five is the track we heard. A guy who was in industrial band Nagamatsu, Stephen Jarvis, and coming from a more Cabaret Voltaire, early Human League vibe background, and they're almost discovering jazz from a new release on the Dark Entries record label. We heard from Angles 4, long-running project, their fourth record since 2006 or so, and recorded in Sweden, features Martin Kuchin, who has been long involved in that project, as well as a few other people. Maybe you know Ingrid Hackerflagen, double bassist, Matthias Stahl on vibraphone, and Jill Nordson on drums. And a new release, brand new, on the Relative Pitch label. We heard from Kramer and Thurston, the third migration from their new record called They Came Like Swallows. The more productive than ever Kramer, maybe not true, but very productive lately, and Thurston doing some keys and guitar work there. And so from them we heard before that Mars 3E live at the Village Gate, new release from 1977 on the Hozak label. And I just love that somehow Terry Ork, who started Ork Records and you know, was the first one to put out a television record, a 7-inch way back, he convinced the Village Gate, the jazz club, to do a series of performances, and Mars there, early Mars, and 3E from Live at the Village Gate. We heard from Caroline Davis, Flower Sway, ooh, my eyes, Fallows is the name of her recent release. She's playing somewhere this week. A lot of people playing this week. I mean, there always is. But she'll be with Manuel, Michael Cristordini, and Timothy Angulo at Close Up in Manhattan. Newish club. And what else is happening this week? Oh, I played before Caroline Davis, Dan Drohan, and Pacific Revenge featuring Bill Frisell, something forthcoming from Dan, and Editrix, which is Wendy Eisenberg and her group. The History of Dance is what we heard from Editrix. And Editrix is playing with Upper Wilds over at Union Pool on Tuesday night. And Upper Wilds is Dan Friel, ex-Parts and Labor. Maybe he still goes by Parts and Labor sometimes, but yeah, no.
maybe? No, I don't know. Upper Wilds and Editrix over at Union Pool Tuesday night. Yeah. A few things going on. Did I say Nick Malkin? Yeah, we mentioned him. Hey, we're all caught up. Friday morning. John Allen with you for another hour and 15 minutes. Glad to have you around this morning. Thanks for allowing me into your ears and, well, the music into your ears. And I just kind of usher it around and make sure that it's getting to you. Had some problems with the playlist. It's going in and out. So if something seems like it's not caught up, it will. I'm sure of it. That last set, guitar heavy. I think we're going to stick with some more guitar. The guitar is a weather event, even, from Brandon Seabrook. New stuff from him. Let's listen to Brandon Seabrook and his guitar.

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I'm gonna go get some more.

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original version of that song. That guy re-recorded it as King Harvest. That's in Moonlight. Beyond Your Head from the first, I think they had two, Buffalungo album. And we heard from Joe Henderson and Kikuchi Hino in concert. Get Magic Again. Great Joe Henderson, and happened to find himself in Japan there. We heard from No Neck Blues Band, Untitled, from their 2001 release on John Fahey's Revenant record label. Sticks and stones may break my bones, but names will never hurt me or fit on the spine. And it did. They fitted on the spine. And so one of the three Untitled sessions there, recorded in Arkansas with Jerry Yester. Jerry Yester of the Lovin' Spoonful had a little studio down there called Willow Sound, and band went down there and recorded with him. And so that came out in 2001, recorded in 99. We heard from 2006's release, Embryonic, which is No Neck Blues Band and the great legendary German group Embryo, and 5 Grams of the Widow from their collaborative effort called Embryonic. Embryo, Nenek, Nonek. And we heard from Letters from the Zerth and John the Baptist from 1998. And playing a set of them, Nonek Blues Band, their first performance in 13 years tomorrow night at the First Unitarian Church over in Brooklyn. And it's the opening night, opening season for over at Issue Project Room. And this is going to be tomorrow night, opening the fall season, and 8 p.m. at the First Unitarian Congregational Society in Brooklyn. And fans, tell your friends if it's been a while since these guys have done anything live or even collaborative. And so it's a big event, and you should go check them out. And what else do we hear? Chris Corsano and Bill Orcutt playing at Duke, a festival put on by the Three Lobe label and recorded for that occasion. And that was in 2022. We heard from some Eddie Van Halen thing. It's coming up on the season of the death of Eddie Van Halen, so we thought we would commemorate going into that season with a little montage. And we heard from Brendan Seabrook, The Guitar is a Weather Event, something brand new from Brendan. All here on WFMU. We've got about 5 minutes left in today's show. Thanks for tuning in today. Hey, we're going to leave off. I think we're going to leave off, unless I've got spare time. Something brand new from Thornwick. Thornwick is a new project. Well, introducing this project. That's I'm going to let you figure it out for yourself. It's something new on the Tompkins Square label out of the UK, and some nice mysterious sounds on here. So stay tuned. We'll say bye in a couple minutes.

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Help us, Lord. Help, Lord. Help, Lord. Oh, Jesus. Hey, hey. My. Oh. Yes, Lord. Yes, Lord. Yes, Lord. Yes, Lord. Yes, Lord. Yes, Lord. Let some man say yes. Let some woman say yes. Let some boy or girl say yes. Oh, in Jesus' name, these blessings we ask. In thy son Jesus' name, bless the revival. Let soul be saved. Let someone that here be touched, Lord. Let someone here believe, Lord. Let someone here be healed, Lord. Let someone here be delivered, Lord. Heal the sick. Heal the sick. Heal the sick. Heal that man. Heal that woman. Heal, Lord. Heal.

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Thank you, Lord. Thank you, Lord. Thank you, Lord. Thank you, Lord. Hey, hey. So glad.

Bible. I know you read it. 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Jesus was out on the sea, and while he was out there, a mighty storm rose. His disciples come to him and said, Master, careth not that we perish? Jesus got up and rebuked the wind and said to the sea, Peace be still.

I'm a soldier in God's goddamn army. Hi, my name is Jessica. You're listening to WFMU. I hope you're having a great Friday. Wow. Not my most freeform set, but I felt pulled. I felt called. Reverend Mac McCollum, we heard I'm Gonna Stand Still. On Sinner's Crossroads, Kevin Nutt's 2023 Marathon Premium, Singin' Preachers. And I'm putting this in the universe. Kevin, if you're ever sick, I would love to fill in for your show. Yeah, he has an incredible show. He actually has been a contributor on some of the compilations I played. This very moving set. Right before that, Bishop McDaniel, Swing Low, from Time Will Make a Change, from 2012. Faith Brothers, There's Someone Who Cares. This is a compilation, Put No Blame on the Master, Jamaican Gospel, Volume 2. And this is from a previous Old Bin, where DJs get to select records, CDs, tapes in the library that they think should get a second chance at the forefront. And let me grab this. Samantha, who has a wonderful show now on Sundays, she's back. Let me grab this thing. Where did it go? Is this it? She put such a sweet note on it. She said, when I first heard this, I bought 2 copies for friends. Beautiful. I love that. I love the idea of loving a record so much that you just have to buy more for other people. It's very inspiring, and I kind of want to start doing that too. But yeah, it's just so cool. Like, some of the, you know, every DJ is unique and incredible in their own way, and we're so lucky to have them on the station. But yeah, also like having like Kevin Nutt, who is a total like researcher and archivist, is so cool. His show is amazing. It was one of my favorite shows before I was even part of the station. And it just seems, and he's also really nice. But anyways, I reached out to him because I just was going through my record collection, and I was just like, wow, I love religious music, specifically, you know, like gospel, and I love preachers, like the rock and roll from preachers. And I was sort of giving him some stuff, and I was like, do you have anything you suggest, you know, because it's very specific. I like when they go all crazy style and everyone starts screaming. I mean, it's super metal. It's like hardcore. Nothing is more hardcore than Jesus Christ. So, yeah. I want to make a t-shirt that says religious, not spiritual. But anyway, he referred me to his premium, which is totally killer. Anyways, let's keep it moving. Mosby Family Singers. We heard from the compilation, Oh Graveyard, You Can't Hold Me Always. The track, Eternal Life. And this was something that Kevin Nutt contributed to. He's in the liner notes, which is awesome. The Pure Heart Travelers. From the compilation, The Gospel Soul of Detroit, Sanctified Sounds from the Motor City. This is a reissue from 2017. We heard the track, My Captain. The Southern Sons, I'm a Soldier in God's Army. We heard volume one from Peavine Spirituals. And this is one of my favorite records that I own ever. I picked it up randomly at this like record store in Bushwick, and they had 2 copies, volume one, volume two. And I screamed. I made a very loud noise. I was so freaking stoked. It's one of my favorites. And I love getting to DJ here, because where else am I going to get to play my spiritual records, my gospel records? No one is coming over to my party. My party's in my apartment. I wanna hear that stuff, unfortunately. Reverend Lewis Overstreet. We heard, he's also one of my favorites. We heard A Prayer, I'm a Soldier in the Army of the Lord. This is from With His Sons and the Congregation of St. Luke's Powerhouse Church of God in Christ. That's on Smithsonian Folkways. But I think
Arhul, I think is the name of the label. Sorry to type it. I thought they did that. Arhuli. I thought they did that as well. Whatever. Split release. And at the top of the set, like we do every Friday, Nina Hagen gave us Born in Six Sack from Nun Sex Monk Rock, 1982. All right, we are all caught up. I hope your Friday was made a little bit more moving. Self-indulgently, my birthday. I'm turning 28 on Sunday. And I feel like my last birthday show and the birthday show before were like incredibly self-indulgent. So I thought, why not? And we could all use a little bit of gospel anyways, right? I was raised Jewish, not like religiously, culturally, you know, like whatever that means. But I love churches. They're so sick. I mean, it is like so metal. It's like really graphic. I mean, you walk into this like beautiful room, that, you know, like you like looking up, you know, it's like a massive place and you look up and you start getting dizzy and you're like, you know, feeling like you're hallucinating practically just by staring at the ceiling and the blood is like rushing from your head. And then you see like a freaking corpse. I mean, you see a corpse on the wall. It's amazing. Like a half naked corpse. You know, what else could you ask for? I think it's so cool. I would love to hang out in more places where there's statues of naked corpses bleeding for you. Who else has died for you? Am I right? Okay. We're all caught up. I did some digging around the library. Oh man, I am freaking revved up. I got distracted yesterday and Wednesday, I will say. I got distracted and I didn't do some of my work, but what I did do was I found this insane record in the library that came with a book. It was in the experimental section and it came with a book and a record in it. And it was all in Swedish. And of course, I'm like, oh, this is cool. Let me look it up. It doesn't exist anywhere on the internet at all. And I had all these questions. And the only thing when I Googled it that came up was like, of course, AI overview was like, oh yes, an album that has been frequented on Ken Friedman's show on WFMU, which happens all the time. Like the only like Google search is like a WFMU, like the only hit you get is a WFMU show. So of course I couldn't let that stop me. And I went to the internet, I went to social media and I got answers. I got so many answers that I'm going to share with you. I got sent down like rabbit holes. People were reaching out to me. They're like, I got a homie in Sweden. He likes weird stuff. Let me hit him up. Let's see. Someone else is like, you know, hitting up their friend who likes zines. They're like, this guy likes kind of disturbing zines. Let me see what he knows. And it's so fun. And like, I love the mysteries I find in the library. And I love kind of like meeting strangers along the way, trying to figure out, you know, what this is. Cause I just can't stop and not knowing. I have to know. Cause it's not like, I'm like, who was behind this? Do they know? Like, have they forgotten? I haven't forgotten. Anyways, I'm riled up. You're listening to Freeform Radio on WFMU. I've been exploring the experimental section. DJ Scott Chin, who has a great show Saturday nights, was telling me he's been loving the experimental compilation section in the library. And I was sort of like, I've never really done that much digging there, like exploring really. I don't know why I thought it would be. And I like some inaccessible music, but I thought it was just going to be all, you know, like straight up like noise. So, I mean, I don't really know what I expected, but as you probably know, what is even experimental music is anything. And I have so learned that through exploring this. So let's get into it. This is a compilation I found, which it's in the experimental section, for some reason. And, Cologne Curiosities, the comp is called, The Unknown Kraut Rock Underground from 1972 to 1976. And we will be hearing a track by Baal, B-A-A-L, No God, and Astaroth. This is released on Garrison Records from 2016 reissue. And yeah, let's hear it.
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My name is Jessica. Buckle up, baby.

after all.

blinded by the darkness. Goodbye to light of day. Now I'm just a shadow, a part of Satan's breath.

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What's up? My name is Jessica. You're listening to WFMU. Obviously, I just have the station ID. All right, we just heard from The Drin, new from The Drin. This is exciting from them. Very different, but always wonderful and immaculate. The Drin, we heard from their new album, I Lost My Way for Centuries. The first track on the A side, The Sky Has Lost the Smile. That's on Feel It. Yep, some damaged psych rock ballads and fuzzed out vocals, and they are from Cincinnati. Soundbreaking Sky gave us Genol from Ecstatic Edits, number 17. And okay, I don't really know what is, I literally don't know how I found this. I know I'm supposed to pretend like I know everything. But I think it's this Soundbreaking Sky. They do like weird stuff. They did an Iggy Pop, I Wanna Be Your Dog one. They did a bunch of weird like edits of different things. So anyways, you should check them out. A Sylvester one, Blondie, it goes on, but I thought that was really hypnotic, strung out Jolene tune. Rest in peace, Dolly Parton. Rest in peace, Dolly Parton. And Jolene, I bet you're burning in hell. The Maxwell Blast, before that, Death Has No Mercy, from the new release, Dream Tigers. That's on New Now. And I don't know much about them. It's, I think, a duo, Eli Schmidt and Henry Tart White. We heard

I've been exploring the experimental compilations. It was suggested to me by a great DJ here, DJ Scott Chin. And I've been, my mind has been totally blown, you guys. I have been freaking out. So much stuff I didn't even know would be experimental. And then I was sort of like, am I so fried by listening to so much weird music that I don't even know what is experimental music and what is normal music anymore? Like, am I just so screwed? So that's been also very enlightening. Yeah. I'm like, oh, I thought this was just a normal, I thought this is a normal song. No, it's experimental, Jessica. So, yeah, we're all enlightened on this Friday. And then I'm like, okay, so what once was considered experimental, with how weird and strange and how blasted we are by different new sounds, has what once was experimental become normal? Thrown out there. I mean, if you just think about pop music we listen to today, hyperpop is experimental pop. It is an abusive sound. It is like lacerating electronics. Like if hyperpop came out, I don't know, in 2001, it'd probably be considered experimental. It's freaking crazy. Slater? What? Yeah, that's not normal music. So anyways, just really grappling with where I'm at in my life right now and sounds. Yeah, and also something I love to do. I am in the music director here, and I get to write descriptions on records, and I love to rage bait DJs. And like, I just like to make up genres, and people be like, that's not a genre. And I love riling people up. Come on. I have to have one cheap thrill. I don't drink or do drugs anymore. I just rage bait people. Rage bait lovely FMU DJs with weird genres I create. Some more. Let's hear some more experimental stuff I found in the library. We're hearing a compilation up next. The Giorno poetry, John Giorno poetry comps. That it's so cool we have all of them here. I have one that kind of has an inappropriate name, so I don't know if I can say it. It's called Like a Girl, I Want You to Keep Bleep. This one we can say, A Diamond Hidden in the Mouth of a Corpse. This comp is incredible. We got a lot of different people. We got William Burroughs, Sonic Youth, Diamanda Galas. We will be hearing a track from Jessica Hagedorn and the Gangster Choir. This came out in 1985. All right, stay tuned. This is Freeform Radio, WFMU. See you on the flip side.

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Cause I think so. 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Oh, I'm thirsty. Lord knows I'm tired. I'm in a hurry. Oh, I'm ready, baby. So you better leave me alone. That's right, take a seat, take a seat. Oh, you're right. You're right. I know. I don't know.

0: 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Come on, man, take a seat, I told ya.
1: Oh, you're right, then again, you're wrong.

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1: I don't know. I don't think so. I think I don't know. I think I don't know.

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No one must know who I am. No one must know who you are. You'll lose your job. You'll lose your lover. You'll lose your status. Truth.

Thank you.

Welcome back, party people. You're listening to WFMU. My name is Jessica. Whatever that was, hidden in the experimental section. Mistakenly filed in the experimental compilation section, we heard Doll Parts from the album Carnival at Sea. This was put into the old bin by Alan, DJ Alan 6 Degrees, which I'm pretty sure this is him, but let's read the description. Sometimes spooky, sometimes synthy, surreal, cabaret. If you like Cookie Tongue or Legendary Pink Dots. Yeah. Super eerie, incredible, whatever that was. Right before that, Ladder Ache gave us Cher Graham from the new album Eclat's Z. That's on crack records. For 10 years, these Brussels-based musicians have dipped their toes in vocal cords. Sorry, I just kind of want to read the liner notes because I thought they were kind of cool. Vocal cords in all matter of musical mischief as only they know how. With Eclat's Z, their latest recorded offering, new canons arise that belong to no place or genre. True. Whatever, I just felt like reading it. All right, where were we? Solana Se Tau. We heard them on the compilation Ecstasy by Current. We heard the track Veinstein's Amplitude, and that's on Schizophrenia Records. This is a compilation in the experimental section. I feel like this was very fitting. This is very weird. That was definitely experimental. Amazing femme vocals soaring over dark beats. Dark industrial beats. I think that was from an industrial compilation. Let me double check that. But I like, it has this little like note on it that's like on the physical record that says experimental, but good, listenable. Which I thought was great. Good to know. This is a cool comp. I don't really know anyone else on here. Catharsis, Subtle Rain, Randy Grief. Beat the material. Maybe I'll play more from this. It was awesome. Boule Jordox, whatever. Don't come for me. I'm doing my best. Melodrama, we heard from, that's their single on their upcoming album in 2027. This is on Mol Del Tro Records. Marek Polzalski gave us Let Them Feel That Their Continuity Is Broken. That's on their new album Ever on Instant Classic. And they've played with Zoamba before. I don't think she's on this. I don't think that they are on this. This is a live album recorded at Cafe Otto. And yeah, this sort of like chaotic fusion of like death metal, jazz, and ambient music. Instant Classic is great. They also, I played this on my show before, but Terset Imperial, the album Primat is freaking amazing. And yeah, sort of like Polish electronic post-punk weirdness. I'll play again soon when we burn it to CDR. Altar Boys gave us Roy Orbit's Son. And this is a compilation on Subterranean Records, but hang on.
The compilation is called Clubfoot. This is great. I mean, sort of experimental. Bay of Pigs is on it, which, are they experimental? I don't know. Naked City, Longshoremen. It has a image of a dude's face on it. And it says, on someone wrote on this back in 1981, "I look like I'm art." But potentially there was a DJ at the time. And at the top of the set, Jessica, Hage Dorn, and the Gangster Choir. We heard Tenement Lover from the compilation, A Diamond Hidden in the Mouth of a Corpse. All right, we are all caught up. When I'm a corpse, I hope that the DJs at FMU create a crucifix of my body, a sculpture of my body, pinned like a corsage to the wall. I don't know. I kind of want that. I want to be remembered that way. Anyways, you're listening to Freeform Radio. My name is Jessica. Up next we have Anna Domino, the track Every Day I Don't. 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

Sí.

0: I want. I can't put this record out because I don't have money. I can't mail things out because I don't have money. I don't have anything, so...
1: I had to bow out. I know they're swearing. He swears so much, but I just wanted to play that song because I've listened to it literally nonstop. Hi, my name is Jessica. You're listening to WFMU. You should listen to the rest of that on your own. It's so good. I was like, I can't trust myself. Towards like the last 2 minutes, he starts swearing nonstop. And it sounds really cool when he does it. So, You should still listen to it. That was Amor Fati, Economics 101, Part 1, and a little bit of Part 2. It's so good. I love it so much. And he starts just like, because you never really get to hear people. I mean, I don't know. Like, it sounds like stream of consciousness. He's just like swearing. I love it so much. Yeah, he goes crazy style. So anyways, we played some 7 inches. Right before Amor Fati. Oh, that also came out in 1986. SAS, Saz Group, gave us Space Ride from the new reissue Bad Shock. That's on Psychic Reader. And new to me, this is an Indonesian hard rock with prog sensibilities from 1975. Then we heard from Nicodemus Matches Grozd, otherly known as MG. We heard Hellbound Train from their 7-inch from 1984 on Zedekai Records. Matches. Okay, so a listener sent me this after I played the Pink Chunk, the Louie Louie cover. Weird cover. If you didn't get to hear it, listen back into my archives. It rocks. I randomly found it, like, among my record collection. And I was like, where the hell did I get this? Listener sent me something and they were like, I think that, you know, on YouTube. I would have accepted a physical copy as well. I would not have turned that down. But he sent me this and he was like, I think you'd love it. And I did. That was so cool. Don't know much about Matches, but yeah. And this is also just to, you know, throw it out there. If you are a listener to my show and you hear something and you're like, damn, I think Jessica would love this, please send it to me. I'm begging. I love it. I love when people send me YouTube links. I love when people just send me the name of something. They're like, hey, I think you'd like this, or you played this on my show. I love recommendations. I know some people don't. But, you know, if you listen to my show, I think you could probably take a good stab of something I'd be interested in. I'm pretty open-minded. So send me, Jessica at WFMU.org. That's Jessica at WFMU.org. Also, I accept DMs on Instagram, Jessica_Romoff on Instagram. I just love it. Every time someone sends me something, I'm like, what? How did I go so long without hearing this? Joanna Went. We heard No You Know. That's a 7-inch from 1981 on Grey Beat. AC Maria's. We heard Time Was. Great Canned Heat cover. And I love Canned Heat and I love that song. So, yeah, I just discovered. I didn't even know that happened, that song happened. I found it on the internet. And I was so blown away. That's on Mute. Hopefully one day Mute will reissue that, re-release it or something. Cypher gave us Semitic Mambo from their self-titled album on their own label, Right Brain Records, from 1981. And at the top of the set, a reissue, Anna Domino, Every Day I Don't, from Land of My Dreams. Single, Every Day I Don't. It's on Weekend. And we are all caught up. 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All right, let's get into it. So I'm really jazzed up right now. So I found this in the library and it existed nowhere online. And then I gathered an army of people on the internet to help me figure out what the hell this was, because there's nothing. So it's a compilation that came with a book. The title is Det Grima Svardet Nummer 5. And it's released on Listring, which I later found out is a weird book publisher. Lots of zines and such, or maybe not zines, but weirdo books, fringe books. It's very cool. And so yeah, this came with this weird drawing poster and some disturbing cartoons, something that looks like the Bread Woman. If you're interested in whatever I'm talking about, let me know and I can scan you some pictures of this book. But whatever, so it came with this compilation, and it was so crazy, just some weird Swedish avant-garde folk noise, and I just wanted to know everything about it and could not find much online. So through a series of people shooting me other people's names, I got in contact with someone on this compilation, so stoked. So they gave me a little bit of background about what was going on in this, but I'm gonna play it because it's so cool. We're gonna hear, starting from David Liljemark, the track Tavelsten, which is a joke. There's a joke goes on. He gives me the whole background of the song. So yeah. Also, Listering is so the publisher of the book. They did a few other compilations, everything that paired with their books. Some books just didn't come with any music with it, but this is one that did. So anyways, let's get into it. Up next is this weirdo compilation. Stay tuned.

0: Father. 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
1: Oh, all right. 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
0: No, not one of those. A real story.
1: A real story.
0: Yes. Tell me about when you were a boy.
1: Well, then, I shall have to take you back with me a long way in time.

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2: Well, that's it. Did you like the story?
3: Yeah, it was great.
2: Oh, good. I'm glad. Now, off to bed with you.
3: Grandfather?
2: Yes?
3: Who were those four men?
2: Who were they? They were the Metal Kings!
4: Shall not sin in thy sight. Thy hand is all workers of iniquity. He hates most of mankind. He hates everyone who does not obey him, who has commandments set out in the Bible. If you don't live by those commandments and live by his standards, and you want to be God, and you do not obey God, therefore he hates you. You can't blame on him for not obeying him. God hates anyone who even not did go sin. But when you repent of their sins, if God has given you grace, he doesn't give you repentance. Christ, God never learned how to bring them to hell. I'm so tired of those sins. God hates you. You're going to hell. God hates you.
5: God hates you.
4: God hates you.
5: God hates you.
4: You're going to hell. But I thought it was God never learned how to bring them to hell. I'm so tired of those sins. Why is God? I thought it was God never learned how to bring them to hell. I'm so tired of those sins. Why is God? I thought it was God never learned how to bring them to hell. I'm so tired of those sins.

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We just heard multiple tracks from the compilation that I found in the library and have been totally obsessed with. Get Grima Svartet Nummer 5. This is a Swedish magazine book from the publisher Listring. This is their 2010 release, and I just found it in the library, and I totally freaked out, and I went onto the internet. And I've got some answers. I got some answers and I got some names. So I got in contact with the first track we heard by David Ligemark, the track Tavelsten. And okay, here's what he said. And also, I just want to thank if anyone's listening who helped me get in contact. Thank you so much. That was so fun. And people just like created this sort of web of people. They're like, oh yeah, I know someone in Sweden that likes weird crap. Maybe they know what this is. So it was a lot of fun. All right, this is what David said. Well, I'll take a bit of time. The intro, let's put on some bed music before we get really into it. All right. So he says, the intro of the song is taken from The Warrior's Prayer by Manowar. The basis for the rest of the track is a very silly, stupid joke. A friend of his and the band they had told them around like 1993. And also told it in a grotesquely over-accentuated version of the dialect in the country of Värmland. No one there would ever say Tavelsten, which is the name of the song. In real life, the proper word is Talgesten, which means brick. Okay, now here's the joke. And I'm going to have to make it kind of a clean... It's a dirty joke. So, I'm going to make it clean. Okay, so the teacher asks three boys, one at a time, what do you think of when you hear the word brick? The first answers house. Why do you think of house when you hear brick? The teacher says. The boy responds, you can build a house with bricks. Okay. The second one, the teacher asks, what do you think of when you hear the word brick? He answers, wall. The teacher says, why do you think of wall when you hear the word brick? He says, you can build a wall with bricks. The teacher asks the third one, what do you think of when you hear the word brick? He answers, this is a clean version, sex. Why do you think of sex when you hear the word brick? I always think about sex, he replies. Ha ha ha. The end of the story is back to the Manowar track again, but instead of leading into their track Blood of the Kings, David plays the Obey riff by Brain Bombs, who Brain Bombs didn't even know. One of my favorite bands, didn't even know they were Swedish. What the hell? Blew my mind. On the 10-inch, though, the part is mixed with some other noisy stuff, not his. And then that kind of went into Reverend Felch, God hates you, you're going to hell. And then on and on it goes. And David, whose track we heard, is also in a few other bands that hopefully we have copies of in the library, the Wonder Boys and others. So yeah, that was really exciting, and now I made a new friend. I made two new friends in Sweden, other people that I just got in contact with about this weird release. So who said that the internet can't bring people together? Sponsored by OpenAI. All right, so we got some more music coming up, but thanks for hanging with me. We went everywhere today. We went into gospel. We went into industrial stuff. We went into Swedish freak folk. We went all over the place. All right, I'll be with you for 5 more minutes. Thanks for tuning in. Up next, we have Die Freischeit. Stay tuned.

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0: keep music playing.
1: Okay, we're gonna keep music. A little technical difficulties. Don't even worry about it. We'll just hear the rest of that song. But Mona will be with you very shortly.

0: You're tuned into WFMU. It's Mona here. We are broadcasting live from the Moose Lodge here at Camp John Waters. I can't believe it for the last time. I don't want to believe it, but we are very, very excited to welcome John Waters himself. Hello, John.
1: Hi, how are you?
0: I'm great, thank you. I'm a little sad, though, that it's the last year of camp. The flyer says for no good reason, but surely there must be a reason.
1: Well, I don't know. I don't know the real reason. It is a huge amount of work for the camp, I think. And they were so supportive and so great about it. But I think we sold out in 1 second when I said it was the last one. I think we just wanted to go out when everything was well. We didn't want to give it a chance to kind of peter out in a way, which it really hadn't done. But I really wasn't involved completely in the decision, but I certainly went with it and I understand it. And here we go. It was a great thing. And it was something that I will remember certainly for the rest of my life. I didn't go to college, but this is my reunion.
0: Tell me a little bit about how Camp John Waters even started. What's the origin story?
1: Well, it came from the two promoters I have, Toffer Christensen and Ian Brennan, who I've worked with in the past, and they've worked together forever, and they still never met in person, which I find so odd.
0: Wow.
1: So I worked with both of them separately, and I think it was Toffer's idea came up with it, and it was a really good one, and I went for it right away. And it worked right from the very beginning. It just turned into something that became, I always joked, it was Jonestown with a happy ending. Everybody had a good time at it. But people all over the world made friends with it. Everywhere I go, wherever I go to do my regular show all year, someone's from the camp is in the audience. People got married at it. So it became something that none of us ever imagined would really happen, which was where people came and made lifetime friends there.
0: Truly. And it was funny how it was like a school kind of, you had graduation.
1: Well, we later had graduation. Yeah, we came up with lots of things that we developed as we went along. We had all the different famous counselors, all the people that were in my movies, and every one of them said yes. I mean, we can do the list, but it was Tracy Lords, Ricky Lake, Kathleen Turner, who else? I mean, it's Johnny Knoxville, Tracy Lords,
0: Debbie Harry, Kathleen Turner.
1: Came, yeah. Who else?
0: Kathleen Turner, Melanie Griffith.
1: Oh, yeah, I said Kathleen Turner, yeah. Everybody came, almost everybody that was the star of my movie, Colleen Fitzpatrick from Hairspray, put in an appearance. So this year it's Matthew Lillard, who got his first part in Serial Mom and went on to have an amazing career. And Ricky Lake has been there a lot. And Mink Stoll's been there every year. So it's

0: still in touch with her. She's a good friend. But every year, the Hearst Castle has this big benefit because they're the most visited park in California, but the state doesn't give them any money. So
1: Right.
0: they have this big fundraiser, and every year they honor somebody. And this was 1 or 2 years ago, it was Patricia Hearst. And we went, it was lots of money, black tie, everything. And we're sitting at the head table with people I didn't know, just I guess rich people. And my friend said to the man, "How do you know Patricia?" And he said, "Well, she robbed the Hibernian Bank, which I owned." I was stupefied that he paid $5,000 to have dinner with her. And it just goes to show how things change. And she looked beautiful, like the debutante her mother wished she had been. So things change. People move on. People, that's happened so long ago. She doesn't think it's funny, but she knows that a certain age person, when you introduce them to her, it's beyond any kind of celebrity. People are stunned. I saw Robert De Niro blink. When I said, "Do you know Patricia Hearst?" I saw him blink.
1: That's I'm going to go back to another question I had, but when you said about people changing over time, it made me think that I remember the first year I came to camp. You always test out your material to the
0: Yes, I'm
1: campers.
0: doing it this year too. I do my first, every year I rewrite my show completely once a year. That becomes the show I do all year, becomes my Christmas show, becomes all different things. So I just finished writing the first draft of it last week. So it will, once again, I test it on the audience for the first time at camp every year.
1: What are you going to do without us, without testing on us?
0: Well, I don't know. I'll test it somewhere else. But I think that the camp is sort of irreplaceable. There's nothing, I don't want to do a poor imitation of it somewhere. So I don't know if there's ever going to be another one.
1: The first year at camp, I remember you saying something, and I can't remember if it was actually in the material or later, but you were saying something about basically. Don't blame everything on your parents. Like, get over it. And I
0: Well,
1: remember
0: I
1: I.
0: do say that if your whole parents had sex with you in the Easter basket when you were a child, you can bitch about it till you're 30. After it, get over it. Life is not fair. It isn't fair. No one dealt a hand that's equal. No, it's not fair. But there's nothing you can do about it. You can't change it, so everybody has to live. I was lucky. I was dealt a very good hand. But some people weren't. And I think till you're 30, you can bitch about it. But after that, go to a shrink. I believe in shrinks.
1: Yeah. I remember that at the time I was like, I don't, this isn't sitting with me. But since then, over the years, both my parents have passed, and I really understood that lesson more wholeheartedly than ever. And I think it just reminds me of how much we've all been through the campers. Like, we've lost some campers, people have lost their partners, people have been through
0: Sure, I
1: so
0: have in
1: much.
0: my real own personal life. I mean, everybody has. That's what you go through. Everybody's had bad happen to them. And at the camp, maybe the campers, maybe many of them have had some torturous past, but maybe that's why they band together. Maybe that's why nobody can shame us because we take what other people have given us trouble about and turned it into a style and one and bound together with other people. So I guess maybe we're proud of being damaged because we've dealt with it.
1: Yeah, I was reading the interview you did in the Hollywood Reporter where they said gay bar or punk bar, and you said something about how you always gravitated towards the people that don't fit anywhere, like the punks that don't really fit in the punks and the gay people that don't fit
0: Well,
1: in the
0: I would say
1: gay.
0: the gay man I would like would be in the punk bar, not the gay bar.
1: Right. But you
0: And I would say, "I'm gay, but I don't call other men girl. I'm not that gay." So, and I'm mad when people say to me, "Girl," it's, "Excuse me, do I look like a girl? I just because I'm gay." But so even I like people that can't fit in their own minority, and I think our camp is filled with that.
1: Exactly. I feel like no matter what, you kind of, we all had this baseline common ground, which I can't even really explain what it is, but
0: Well,
1: it's
0: there's
1: un.
0: always somebody. There's strags. That's important. That's straight guys who only f fag hags. That's important. We need them in our community.
1: Have learned a lot of terminology over the year. I think what you said, a feminine top is a blouse.
0: Yeah, well, I have a lot of new vocabulary in my new show.
1: Do you want to tease us with even
0: No, I'm not giving it away. No. I don't give any new material away. That's why I don't understand why people have blogs and, you

0: Now, because I'm not giving away my material for free, you got to pay, come see it, and you pay to the camp. I read, there are many really nice websites that follow me, but they aren't me. I sneakily spy on them, but I don't control them or own them or run them.
1: I
0: I
1: feel
0: want to be harder to reach, not easier.
1: that's a good tactic. I think you've always been very smart with your business. Even though, like, I think, you have these terminology like Pope of Filth, like Titan of
0: Well, I
1: Trash,
0: didn't
1: or
0: make any of them up. They were all, William Burroughs called me the Pope of Trash. The Prince of Puke was an editorial of the Baltimore Sun, wrote about me praising that the Baltimore Museum was giving me a retrospective when people were pissed about it. The Anal Ambassador, I was even called Cecil B. DeMent once. That's where I got that title. I
1: what?
0: didn't make up any of the titles except Filth Elder. That one I did make up.
1: But
0: All the other ones were said by the press in a favorable way. They were never said to be mean, even though they might sound it.
1: But you've been very smart, I guess, with your marketing throughout everything, which I've always really admired, in addition to just your talent and your humor. But I feel like
0: Have you
1: you're.
0: seen my new clothing line with Seth
1: No.
0: Boak? Oh, we have cum rags. We can't keep them in stock. We have, look it up, Wacky Whack. You'll see it. I have huge amount of product out there.
1: I love it.
0: We
1: What
0: got
1: a.
0: air stick bags. We got puke bags. We got I'm a John Waters hag shirts. We got huge amount of stuff.
1: With Seth Bogart, that was that collection. Do you guys collaborate on that?
0: Yes, we did it together. Yeah, he originally did the swag that was at the Academy Museum show, and we went from that, and then we started our own line.
1: I love it. Well,
0: We
1: speaking
0: even
1: of.
0: got a doll coming out that talks and says stuff I say.
1: No.
0: It's not out yet, but it's coming.
1: I love the button that is like,
0: The
1: go
0: button.
1: away. Like you just press it and gives you sayings, John Waters
0: Get
1: saying.
0: away from me, right?
1: Yeah.
0: Hi, doll, right?
1: speaking of clothing, you always are so impeccably dressed. Do you have a designer that makes your suits for you?
0: No, I feel like when people come see me, they expect an outfit. I guess I go to Comme des Garçons. I go to MAC, the store in San Francisco, is a men's store I like very, very much. That they carry Walter von Bierendock, I like. I like Yoji. I like Izzy Miyake. I have certain designers I really like, but they don't design things especially for me. They do show them to me and, send them to me, and I do the tailoring on the phone. They send me clothes that I pick, but no, I don't. They don't make them for me. They're not free.
1: Right. Well, they're beautiful. You have excellent
0: Thank you.
1: taste, exquisite taste. I always love your recommendations too. So I was hoping you could give us some recommendations. I know you're always consuming culture, reading so much, avid reader. What is there a book that you recommend now?
0: Yeah, I would recommend. Wait a minute, I have to get them here. Hold on.
1: No problem.
0: They're right here. I would recommend. Oh, there's this new book about Lady Chatterley, the history of the book. That's really good. There is this Refocus series that did a really good book on me that's coming out. That's really good. But they also did the films of Herschel Gordon Lewis, which was really an amazing scholarly book. I like 2LA TOO by E. Babbitts. I liked. I'm always reading something. I'm next up is Rachel Cusk's new novel. So I'm always reading. I can't imagine not being in the middle of a book.
1: And what about music? What are you digging any artists at the moment, or is there any
0: Well,
1: album?
0: I go to heavy metal concerts. My friend took me to, I was in LA. We went to heavy metal concerts. We went to a bar I liked called, what was it called? Footsies. And the different, I'll name you a couple of the groups. I have to find the thing because I have to write them down. Of the new groups I saw that I like. I'll tell you in a minute.
1: Yeah, no problem. We can.
0: I can tell you them, and I have to find them though, because what their names were. Keep going.
1: Do you pick the bands that play at Mosswood Meltdown?
0: No, I do not.
1: Okay.
0: I can make some suggestions, but Mark Rebeck picks all of them. I have no say, really. Sometimes, though, when he wants people, I write the letters to talk him into doing it.
1: Really? Like who
0: Yeah, I help
1: who's
0: saying, oh, it's really a great thing. Like the headliners, yes.
1: amazing.
0: But I don't pick them.
1: This last year was so great. I feel like if people do need a little fix
0: Well,
1: after.
0: last year, I think this last year with Iggy, I think it was maybe, and Pavement, it was the big, I think the best year we ever had. Every night was so many people. It just seemed to go really, really well. And I think it's because Mark has been working on it so long and he just knows the audience. And so I don't know. I think it, I agree. I thought it was really good this year.
1: It also has the same kind of energy of camp of like outsiders and like queer and punk and like it's
0: Yeah, all
1: also
0: mixed together. Yeah.
1: exactly. I love that.
0: Here are the groups I saw in LA. Sextile, all
1: Oh.
0: one word. Dagger Polyester, and Willie and the Wonks.
1: I
0: And they
1: love
0: were all really good.
1: that's awesome. I'll pull some of those for our broadcast or our set after this. I actually had
0: All right.
1: another question. Jesse Doris, who's doing the live broadcast with me today, wanted to know if you have any plans to reissue the soundtracks for your
0: Well, there
1: films.
0: is a big project coming out about that that I can't talk about yet. But the answer is yes.
1: Wow, that's exciting.
0: Yeah, I got a lot of projects I can't talk about yet. But yes, it is. Yes, there's a really good project that I think is going to happen.
1: Is there any project you can talk about that you're working on now?
0: Well, just the 19 City Christmas tour, and my new show is called John Waters Takes Let's Take Over the World. I know because I have a book I can't talk about. I have lots of things. I was in American Horror Story 5 episodes. I'm in 2 other shows I'm not allowed to talk about that are coming up. Yeah, all the things you're not allowed to talk about till they announce it.
1: Right. How was the American Horror Story
0: Well, I'm
1: experience?
0: not allowed to talk about it, or I get
1: Okay.
0: fined my entire salary. So the answer is.
1: Perfect. Danielle, a fellow camper that's been coming since day one, actually wanted to know if you have a favorite memory from Camp John Waters.
0: Well, I think my favorite 2 memories I can think of was the guy that came as Straight Divine, which I thought was really funny, when he was walking around in the red dress and the wig from Pink Flamingos with a can of Bud Light saying, "How you doing, man? How are you?" And I thought that was really funny. And I think the year that Ricky Lake won, well, Ricky Lake was there, and we judged a twist contest at noon, and it got down to the last 2 customers, and they was kind of a big girl and kind of a. Oh, a little gay guy, and they both started to strip, and they ended up completely naked doing this twist at lunch. I think that's maybe my favorite memory.
1: That is a classic Camp John Waters moment, I
0: Yeah.
1: think. I can't believe that we're heading into the final weekend. It doesn't really feel real.
0: I know, we're in Kent, Connecticut, the home of Kissinger.
1: Is it really?
0: Yes, and remember 1 year I made them all yell, "F you, Kissinger." I did because here. And then another story, I don't know if it's true, that 1 year somebody was in the tent and they were having an orgy and they accidentally hit their emergency phone and the cops came and just busted in. Everybody was naked. And they said, "Oh," and just left.
1: Yes, exactly. They called the
0: And
1: police on themselves.
0: yeah, that's kind of funny. And I don't know, just the fact that arts and crafts they made hate bracelets I like. And the first year some camper brought little notes that said, "I'll get you face," and slipped them under everybody's door when they went to sleep the first night, which I find really funny.
1: Do you have anything you wish you had done at camp that you haven't yet?
0: Oh, I don't think so. I don't ever have regrets. I think camp every year has been run. The camp themselves run it really well and they really go out for it. No, I think it's been run really well. It certainly turned out better than I think anyone ever imagined it would. I remember the year, well, there was 1 year someone said, "Would you marry me?" I said, "Well, I don't do that, but if you're in line and you have," and so they were in line with their parents, the wedding party, everything, and I married them. And another year, a person asked in front of everybody if she could eat a dog turd, and I said, "Well, I guess, you know." And she took out a little sample and did.
1: Did she throw up everywhere?
0: Huh?
1: Did she throw up everywhere after?
0: No, I didn't really encourage it, but I said, George, said it was her bucket list. Knock yourself out. It was a little specimen. It wasn't like chowing down on a giant. But still, I was a little surprised by that.
1: I can imagine. I mean, you've done so much creatively and personally. Do you have anything that you feel most proud of that you've created?
0: I'm most proud that I've been able to have this career for 60 years. And the films now are loved by people that weren't even born when I made the last one. So to me, I think the thing I'm most proud of is how each new generation somehow discovers them and embraces them. And that's hard to do.
1: It really is the lasting, you know, just to stay so, I don't want to say relevant, but I feel like relatable almost.
0: Well, they don't become old hat, which is hard to be. Actually, the films are even worse now.
1: Yeah.
0: They're definitely worse, the stuff that's said in them. But who would have ever imagined that Criterion would put out Desperate Living? Who would ever imagine that the Academy Awards Museum would give me a 12-room show? All these things happened, and the movies are still just as hideous as they always were. So I haven't changed, but the American sense of humor has changed, I think, and gotten really well. We can really laugh at ourselves now, and I've never been mean-spirited. I've always laughed at myself first. I mean, I think that's the first thing you have to do. You can't make the enemy feel stupid, even when they are.
1: Completely. And I think that I went to see Angela Davis speak recently, and she said something.
0: So what?
1: I saw Angela Davis speak recently.
0: Yeah. I met her once. She seemed nervous of me.
1: No.
0: I asked her if she knew the Move people.
1: And what did she say?
0: She like balked a little and said, wow, that's a whole different story. Yeah, she wasn't expecting that. No, I always loved her. But my favorite thing, I have the article, the headline was, I'm not just a hairdo. And I like her. I'm really a fan of Angela Davis, and Kathleen Cleaver I liked even more. She was such a beauty. But Angela, I was really happy to meet her, and someone did. And she was real nice, but she was, I think, a little wary of me. And maybe I shouldn't. The first thing I said is, do you know the Move people? I know a couple of them. I think she was maybe that. It's like how I got out jury duty. I said, you know, three people in my phone book received the death penalty. They had never heard that one.
1: Did you get
0: picked? They did let me out.
1: No, they let you out. Yeah. But she had said something about how she was actually really proud of how much progress we've made as a society, even though sometimes it doesn't feel like it. And it feels like, you know, particularly queer culture, I think, feels like, especially when you're scrolling on your phone, it can feel like it's worse than it's ever been. But I do think it's important.
0: No, I feel like to me, the trans movement has been accepted in 2 years by young people. It took gay rights 2 centuries. To me, it certainly, it's always when we have the gay march, Pride March in Provincetown, I think, isn't that a little redundant? I mean, I certainly, as a gay man, do not feel hassled. Now, I don't live in, I don't know, I don't want to name a place that I would think is homophobic, but I'm sure there is different towns that are way more homophobic than where I live anywhere. But still, and I believe it's still a problem, but homophobes, even Republicans think they're assholes.
1: Yeah.
0: And racists were so stupid, they even liked hairspray.
1: That one also just got a nice reissue recently.
0: Oh, I know. It's amazing. And, you know, but still, it is amazing that all of them have been, except, I mean, Pink Flamingos showed uncut on Turner Classics. How could that possibly be?
1: That's insane.
0: I've said it in my show, but the best thing ever written about it was the blurb, and it just said, fat woman lives in trailer.
1: Stop.
0: That's the best thing anybody's ever written about me. But there is this really good new book coming out called Refocus, The Films of John Waters. That is one of the best collection of things that people have ever written about my films. It's really good.
1: I love the books that you've also just put out recently that are like the original screenplays for your films.
0: Oh, isn't that, they're great. You know, and then I did an audio version where I play every single part.
1: What was that experience?
0: I am campaigning for the Grammy at this year's camp because I had 2 nominations before for Best Spoken Word for reading Role Models and Carsick. I want the Spoken Word Grammy for this because no one can listen to it. 7 hours of me playing every role. No one could possibly listen to the whole thing.
1: I wish you luck. You just got a Hollywood star not that long ago, I guess, too.
0: Yeah, I thought that was... Nobody's vandalized. Somebody vandalized Dolly Parton? Who did that?
1: No.
0: That's the one person in the world that didn't like her.
1: Did you know that when Dolly and Tim passed, there was all this conversation that, like, we have to hide you in a bunker and protect you at all costs because we can't stand the idea of losing another icon. So I hope you are taking care of yourself. You look amazing. You look very...
0: Oh, I saw... You mean the thing online? I came up and said, Dolly Parton, Tim Curry, and then it had me and said, please don't have it coming 3 because we were all 80 years old. That shocked me when it popped up on my Instagram.
1: You're like, how dare you?
0: And people wrote, please. I thought, oh, God. It did really kind of shock me when that one came up.
1: No, it's terrible. But
0: it came up 2 different ones I saw.
1: No, but you do look very healthy and radiant. I was wondering if you have any, like, healthcare regimen.
0: La Mer cream.
1: Good to know.
0: No, I don't have a face. I get jobs because I look old.
1: No, stop.
0: I do. You think I got the Yves Saint Laurent campaign? Not because I had a facelift. Even though Ricky Lake got a great one and she talks about it. I think, so I'm not spilling any beans. She got a great one.
1: A great facelift?
0: Yeah, and she talks about it all the time. She overshares about her facelift. But the thing is, it's really good, and I hope she got a discount for talking about it so much because it's really a good one.
1: Would you ever?
0: No, I want to look old. I don't want to look surprised. But sometimes now on photo shoots, they have those little cords where they pull it back and then they airbrush it out. I've done that for a photo shoot when they put them on. I love them. I want to wear them in real life, but you can't really. Well, you can't, but people would look at you. But they're on like every shoot they offer them now. It just pulls your neck back a little.
1: I got to look into that as well as La Mer.
0: Yeah. And also on all movies now, many stars, they make them add $1 million to the budget and they go through and they retouch every frame.
1: Wow. Are you going to, well, I know that Liar Mouth, I guess, is on permanent hiatus.
0: Yeah, it's never going to happen. It costs too much. That's all. It's an expensive movie.
1: And Fruitcake 2 hiatus.
0: Well, that maybe has more of a chance. That's going to maybe be animation, but we'll see. It's not happening now.
1: Yeah. No other, well, you said you can't talk about anything. So we'll.
0: Well, all the other ones, they're not movies that I'm going to make. They're shows I'm going to be in.
1: Do you have a favorite film at the moment? I saw you for the...
0: That's my 10 best list. I don't reveal that either. That's in New York Magazine. That comes out. We got to wrap this up soon because at 3:30, I have another one.
1: Okay, you got it. I just wanted to say thank you so much for everything. The camp has been really an exceptional
0: Well, thank you
1: experience.
0: For coming every year and doing it. And, you add a lot to it, too, having a live radio show in camp. Jonestown didn't have that. Well, yes, they did. I think they did. And when people committed suicide, the people heard on the radio and the people there committed suicide, I think.
1: Oh, my God. Well, I brought my white tennis shoes and Kool-Aid, and I can't wait to do this all.
0: I'm a joyous thing. I don't want anybody to, and you can't wear white after Labor Day.
1: Yeah. Fashion has changed, though. No,
0: don't be white there.
1: It was really great. Thank you for everything, John. The campers are loading.
0: I'll see you in 2 weeks.
1: See you soon.
0: All right.
1: Bye.

0: 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Hello, my name is Mona. I'm broadcasting live from the Moose Lodge. Can you hear the woods behind me?
1: Moose.
0: We have Jesse Doris in the Heezy, the house. My cohort, Jesse, is my co-pilot. It's like Jesus is my co-pilot. Jesus with a haircut is here.
1: I'm more than just a haircut. Much like Angela Davis. We're similar.
0: So here we are. I don't have the list in front of me. Usually every year when we broadcast live from Camp John Waters, I play tracks from all of his soundtracks, but I thought maybe this time I might throw in some of the stuff I've played. Usually DJ one of the dance parties here too, so I thought that might switch it up. You get an exclusive at home for those of you that can't join. Camp John Waters has been going for about 10 years now, and this year is the finale. So that's why Jesse Doris and I are here. Do the woods sound realistic behind me? Does the wood track sound good, Jesse?
1: This is what Mortville sounds like. It's breezier than it feels in the Moose Lounge, at least.
0: Do you want to back announce for us and tell everyone what they heard?
1: Sure. We heard Gloria Jones doing the original version of Tainted Love. Lena Lovitch before that with Lucky Number, the Five Dew Tones shaking a tail feather for us. Josie Cotton, Johnny, Are You Queer? What else have we heard? New York Dolls, Looking for a Kiss, coming out of Shocking Blues, Venus. The Great B-52s, or and B-52s, as we've been saying here, with Planet Claire. And the Champs, Train to Nowhere. And then we heard an absolute riot of a long-form interview with the one and only John Waters that Mona conducted. What a joy it was to hear the two of you together. So smart, so funny. It was very sweet of him and accurate, besides, to talk about what an important fixture to camp Mona is. She really is the mayor of this place. She's the Queen Carlotta. It's an honor to carry her sash around. It's always a treat to hear John and what he's up to. I wasn't expecting the La Mer product placement, especially after him being so mask and all, girl. But what an absolute joy. Thanks, John Waters, for talking to us here on WFMU. And then we heard Little Richard, The Girl Can't Help It.
0: We had to. So, as I mentioned, we're stationed here in the Moose Lodge looking out the window. All of the tents are set up on the grassy knoll. There's a slight breeze, which you can hear behind us. Those are not crickets. It's not time for that yet. Tonight, there's going to be a Q&A, an interview with John Waters. I believe Mink Stole is going to have her meet and greet as well. I can't believe we're doing this for the last time. But the energy feels palpable, and I'm really excited. I feel like now more than ever, we all need it.
1: For one last time, at least. Yeah. It's a real treat. In about half an hour or so, the campers will start arriving. So when you hear from us next, if you hear hustle and bustling in these there woods, that'll be all of the freaks coming in, unloading their backpacks full of costumes and memorabilia and hijinks and so on and such into the cabins and camps here deep into the woods. There are owls that you can hear that are flying by, apparently, even though it is a balmy 4 p.m. here in deep Connecticut, Kissinger adjacent Connecticut. In about half an hour they'll start coming, and then the festivities begin. There's all kinds of really fun stuff happening at camp. My favorite part of camp is that it is all off the record. So we will not be talking about what happens once we'll be here live until 6 o'clock, And then honestly, that's about all you'll hear about Camp John Waters, at least from me and from Mona. Please don't be alarmed. The woods have just ceased their woodsing. Are we going back into the music? What are we gonna do? Listen, Mona's been kind enough to play a lot of the hits that she's burned down Camp John Waters with, and some soundtrack stuff. And this is maybe my favorite musical moment from a John Waters moment. The birds are chirping. They are. It's morning here at John Waters Camp.
0: let's go into L7. Sorry for the. I mean, it's kind of cute though. I like the little haphazardness of it. I'm over here. L7 gas chamber, camel lips.
1: Yeah, if it gets too much, you can just turn it off.

0: I never really noticed that Klaus Nomi is like slightly Miss Piggy coded. I feel like they could do a duet that would stop the world on its track.
1: In heaven. In heaven, maybe. In heaven, everything's all right. Hi, it's Mona and Jesse live from Camp John Waters. Camp John Waters sings this song.
0: Can you hear the fire that we've made? It's really, yeah, and there's nature. We're broadcasting live from the Moose Lodge. We started the fire outside, but you can still hear it. And Jesse, do you want to back announce what we just heard?
1: Sure thing. Klaus Nomi, of course, with You Don't Own Me. I didn't know this version exists, but before that was Tracy Ullman doing I Know What Boys Like, featuring a saxophone that I think started the fires here at the Moose Lodge. Transvision Vamp before that with Tell That Girl to Shut Up. Blondie in there with Dreaming. Fabien Del Sol with Laissez Tomber Le Fil. Goons with Junkie for Your Love, Iggy Pop, Lust for Life, and started things off, of course, with Camel Lips, better known as L7, Gas Chamber. I think that was the set.
0: In case you're just tuning in, we are broadcasting live from Camp John Waters. This is the last year it's happening. It's been going for about 10 years. I've only been coming for 6, 7. Jesse, this is your second?
1: This is my second. I was fresh meat. Popped my cherry last year. It was a lot of fun. I'm very excited to be a returning guest this year. I'm very excited to be broadcasting live. Mona is on the ones and twos. I'm on the GIFs on the message board, enjoying that tremendously. Come say hi if you're around, if you have access to a typewriter. WFMU.org, you can say hi. We're here at the Moose Lodge among the embers and crackling fire and woods. The campers are beginning to, if you hear some rustling, those are the bears moving in. I'm starting to hear some rumblings. That's exciting.
0: I think they're opening the gates at 5:30, but I've been seeing the staff running hither and thither. I saw Bluto walking outside the window, and for FMU people, Bluto is like the Jim the Poet of camp.
1: Yeah, fair.
0: Thank you. It's gorgeous. I don't know. Now it's weird. You talk.
1: Yeah. So we're in the calm before the storm, as you can hear. But it's so nice to be here. Thanks to everybody for being, for letting us into your ears for a minute. We're going to be here for another hour and a half, playing tunes to get everybody at camp ready, get all of you ready for your weekend if you're listening to us live, and if you're listening to us on the archives, ready for whatever it is that you need to get ready for. That's really your business. It's none of ours.
0: This year's camp counselors, we have Mink Stoll, who's been here every year. We have Matthew Lillard, which John pronounced his name as Lillard, like Pollo Loco. Lillard? I'm not sure. But I love him. I'm obsessed. I hear he's very nice. And Ricky Lake is returning. Ricky in her facelift. Didn't know about that. Should we play some like Hairspray related things? Get people in the mood in honor of Ricky. I'm so excited to meet her. I'm so excited to be broadcasting for you. Thanks for tuning in to WFMU. Mona and Jesse Doris here with you till 6 o'clock.

0: Fair.
1: That's always a surprise ending, even though I've heard that song a thousand billion times. Tones on Tail, basically Bauhaus sans Peter Murphy, bringing you Go with an exclamation point.
2: Go.
3: Go.
1: Go. It's Mona. Mona and Jesse Doris broadcasting live from the Moose Lodge here in fabulous Kent, Connecticut for the very last time at Camp John Waters. The gates are opening in 30 minutes. 36 minutes. I feel like the excitement is palpable. Oh, shoot. There's a wind in the trees. Here we go. Sorry. Jesse, you want to tell the people what they heard?
3: Hi. So that was Tones on Tails. Go. Before that, Runaways. I love playing with fire. The Tammy's in there with Egyptian Rumba. Sweets, Ballroom Blitz, that's a fun song. Sweets, Ballroom Blitz. Bikini Kill with Rebel Girl in there, Claudine Clark, Party Lights, and the great Connie Francis, Stupid Cupid. What a legend, Connie Francis. Gene and Wendell started us off with The Roach. I think that's what we heard.
1: There's going to be a Bad Tracy competition at lunch on Sunday. What would your version of Bad Tracy be? Mine's going to be like ordering dessert. Should we be bad? Let's get tiramisu.
3: Oh my goodness. Mine's going to be having to improv live on the radio.
1: Nailing it. I would like to let you know, if you're just tuned in to WFMU East Orange, WMFU Mount Hope in New York City and Rockland County at 91.9 FM and online at WFMU.org, that we are with you for another hour. Then Ask Alan will take over. Thank you, Big Hubungo. Thanks. Hubungo's a word, right? Thank you to Jeremy Burse for doing the board hopping so we could do this magic live from the woods, as you can hear in the background. But I'm joking about the background noises, but we really are here. Because I was just thinking we could have been anywhere and put this background on.
3: I'm not joking about these background noises. We are in the woods of Kissinger adjacent Connecticut. As you can hear, the woods have slowly, we've passed through the woods and we are now entering deeper into the Camp John Waters wilderness. It is, we are in a quiet glen as we and our equipment march along. The wind is, I think we're approaching a waterfall, Belle. Please stay near the lakes that you're used to.
1: I don't know really what to say about Camp John Waters other than I'm devastated it's ending, and it's been a really special experience the last 6 years that I've had the pleasure of joining. We've got Chris sleeping on the couch over there. He's been here for 9 years. We've made a lot of friends. We've laughed. We've cried. We've gotten mosquito bites. We've gotten mysterious letters under our doors at night.
3: We've gotten turds in the mail. This is a deeply magical place. This is my second year here. It's a great honor to be included. And I hope all of you out there listening who are saddened that you're not here, or this was the kind of place that you always thought you might want to come to. I felt like that along for years and years and years, and then was lucky enough, thanks to Dear Mona, to get an invite last year. But truly, like, this is the last year for Camp John Waters, but every year can be Camp John Waters here if you're living right.
1: I feel like I hope that we all keep in touch as well. Can I share with you my inaugural Camp John Waters attendance story? Fellow camper Daryl, I'd ran into him like the first night out after lockdown that I'd been to a bar, rock bar, ran into him and he was like, I'm going to Camp John Waters. I was like, I've always wanted to go, but like nobody wants to spend the money. I don't want to go alone. And he was like, go alone. Like, you'll make friends. Take the bus up and you'll make friends. And I got on the bus like a little kid with my little like rucksack and was like, I hope I make a friend. And took an edible and sat, looked out the window, and we like went the wrong way. So it ended up taking us like 10 hours to get here. It was dark. I made no friends. Nobody was talking to me. I was like starting to imagine that this was like all a ruse to kidnap us, and was like mentally making alliances on the bus about like who would be on my team and who we would eat first. But then we finally got here and it was so fun.
3: So who did you eat?
1: That's a story for another time. Should we go back into the tunes?
3: Yeah.
1: It's almost 5 o'clock. You're tuned into WFMU. Like I said, thank you, Jeremy. I did the station ID, but I can do it again just in case. 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Another camp thing is, now that we're together, Camp Miasma is a favorite film of mine. Can you tell me what you read in Out Magazine the other day?
3: I read in, it was either Out Magazine or The Advocate, because now, with given the state of independent media, they're bundled together, but I was having a lovely breakfast, and reading that the fine actor who plays Little Death is a WFMU fan, and listeners, the way that's exactly the noise that I made over my muesli and an espresso deep in Finland, I was very excited at that, and so, get in touch. But Camp Miasma is a life changer of a movie, and I saw it, and I'm still somehow inside it all these weeks later. I keep expecting, every time I see a piece of candy, I start thinking about it. And if it gets too much, you can always turn it off.
1: I love it. Let's go into a Camp Miasma related track, Sally Shapiro, Anorak Christmas. Maybe I'll do some other campy songs, and then I don't know. Who knows where we're going to go? That's why you listen to WFMU for the surprises.

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0: want a funk?
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0: You're listening to WFMU. Patrick Kelly and Sylvester, of course, fading out into the ether. Do you want a funk? Do ya?
1: Won't you tell me now? If you want a funk, we can show you how. Live from Camp John Waters, the gates have busted wide open. The vans full of fans are pouring in with their bags of tricks and treats. Here at the Moose Lodge, we've entered the deepest cave portion of our journey, with Sylvester as our guide. My Life with a Thrill Kill cult in there as well, with Sex on Wheels. Man to Man Meet Man Parish with classic male stripper. Divine in there with You Think You're a Man. And yes, yes, Virginia, that is a Vaseline cover version that the Vaselines do. Divine, one of the great written songs of the Divine discography. Eartha Kitt in there as well with Cha Cha Heels and Sally Shapiro's Anorak Christmas as a nod to Camp Miasma, which maybe Mona and I will. We'll get into later on, who can say. Also, hi to Johan from Sally Shapiro, friend of WFMU and my show Polyglot. He did an amazing mix a year or two back that is in the archives. It's highly recommended, and a listener to the station. So it was a great treat to have him. And there's a new, he has a new album coming out very soon that has Sally Shapiro on it, and it's super pretty.
0: It's so scary in this cave. I'm scared. Do you remember?
1: Have you seen The Descent?
0: No.
1: The Descent is, I think, the scariest movie ever made, and it's about a group of fun loving cave spelunkers who get together every year as some sort of a reunion, and they do a cave they've never spelunked before, and hijinks ensue, and it is so terrifying that I still, even talking about it, it's 20 years old or something, I'm still a little freaked out talking about it.
0: You lost me at fun loving. Nobody wants that. We're not here for that kind of energy. But we are fun loving. I just saw all the empty vans driving back down the hill to get everyone. The first load of campers is here, as you said, with their bags of tricks and treats. I love that there was just like all these wig hairs sticking out of my bag. Do you watch Drag Race UK? Probably not. Who can keep up?
1: I have not seen the new season of it yet, but I have been trying to keep up. Although it's very shameful that the BBC just dropped Drag Race. They're no longer broadcasting it after this.
0: Wow.
1: They don't have the money, they say.
0: That's too scandalous, I guess. Yeah. But there is a scene where one of the queens has like a drink with a hair coming out of it. And it felt like relatable. You're tuned into WFMU. We have 25 minutes left with you. Alan is waiting in the wings to answer all your questions for Ask Alan. That's coming up at 6 o'clock. Of course, Billy Jam and Put the Needle on the Record after. And tomorrow and tomorrow and tomorrow creeps in this petty pace. Still the last syllables of recorded time. In the meantime, shall we...
1: Shakespeare in the Cave.
0: Come on, Shakespeare in the Cave. Shoot. Fun loving. I feel like any like description where they're like fun loving group, I'm like, they deserve to die. No, but I do love fun. Who doesn't love fun? I'm gonna go back into the music. Sex Dwarf here. Oh, there's Chris. There's some staff. Maybe let's just go into the music. All right, here on your WFMU, broadcasting live from the Moose Lodge. Oh, they're taking our bags. Thank you very much. Okay, let's go into the music.

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1: Enemy, betrayer.
2: I thought they were lovers.
1: No, I won't spoil the twist, but remember the twist, who he really loves at the end. A real nemesis, but such a swoon nonetheless, Todd Tomorrow. 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This is the end, Mona. Are you ready?
0: We found an ocean view at the Moose Lodge, and you can hear the waves crashing. The sun is beating down on the trees. Vans pouring in with oodles of freaks of all kinds. They're here. We're getting ready. I can't believe it. There's going to be snacks, giggles, fun. We're broadcasting at John Waters Camp. It's the last year. Mona here with you. And Jesse Doris is my co-pilot. Thank you so much for joining me. Thank you for your ears, listeners. I always appreciate getting to ring in the weekend with you. We certainly do not take you for granted. Jesse, you want to tell us what we heard?
1: Before Tab, we heard the great Johnny Mathis, one of course, John Waters' role models, with Hold Me, Thrill Me, Kiss Me, Orchestral Maneuvers in the Dark, with their great cover of Waiting for the Man, Gene Pitney's Town Without Pity, and of course, the one and only Soft Cell with Sex Dwarf. And that wrapped us up. Yeah, it's all happening. I hope you all are heading into a fabulous weekend full of crafts and talent shows of your own devising, like we are. And I'll be back next week at Wednesday at noon, high noon hump day. And Mona will be back next Friday at 3:00. If we come back.
0: If we make it out of these woods alive. Just kidding. We'll be fine. We're going to be safe. Safety first, fun later. Thank you for tuning in to WFMU East Orange, WMFU Mount Hope in New York City in Rockland County at 91.9 FM and online at WFMU.org. Coming up next is going to be Ask Alan, who's going to take you to the 7:00 hour. But as always, keep your dial super glued to WFMU. Mona and Jesse signing off. We got to go sign in. We got to get our keys. We got to roll down the hill. Did you know that was a favorite activity of Oscar Wilde, is just rolling down hills?
1: Is that a euphemism for something we can't talk about?
0: Like, he really just liked rolling down the hill. Rolling down the hill.
1: Making a deal with God.
0: Anyway, we can go banter off mic alone without all these listeners.
1: Thank you, listeners. See you back here next time.
0: Yes. I'm going to leave you with Mink Stole's rendition of Female Trouble. She's about to get herself ready here for a little meet and greet. So I guess without further ado, bye-bye now.
1: Goodbye now.

0: Yes.
1: Yes.
0: Axe Allen. Yes. If your girlfriend weak and she stupid profiling,
1: yes,
0: you need some information, Axe Allen. Axe Allen. That's what you get when everybody's styling.
1: Yes.
0: Axe Allen.
1: What?
0: Season them up. A

0: What up? Whoa, who lowered the headphones? Who was it? Thanks, Mona and Jesse and Camp John Waters. Real treat. And this is Ask Alan or Axe Alan, depending on who you ask. This is an advice show, so to speak. I have a ranking. I have a number one ranking. I am the number one most unqualified advice giver in the field. Nobody who gives advice on the regular in the public domain is less qualified than me. So you should call. Yes, you should. 201-209-9368. Here we give advice on whatever you got going on in your noggin, except things like real estate or stocks. Because if I give bad advice on the regular, you really don't want my advice on that stuff. You can go to the WFMU.org playlist and comments board, and you could chat it up with the folks out there who will quite frequently give much better advice than I do, and the calls are already coming in. Hello, do you need advice?
1: I do.
0: Who am I speaking to?
1: Am I able to keep it anonymous?
0: Oh, yes, you can absolutely be anonymous. You need some anonymous advice. Well, not anonymous advice. You're anonymous.
1: And I'm scared like my mom is listening.
0: Oh, is your mom an FMU listener?
1: Yeah.
0: Well, okay, Miss Anonymous. I just assumed something there. Go ahead, Anonymous.
1: Okay. So I wasn't sure I wanted to call about this, but I was on the phone with a friend and they said I should. So in therapy recently, my therapist is asking me to like what my dating history has been. And I told them, and they asked me if I've ever considered that maybe I'm not monogamous. And I was like, what? And maybe.
0: That,
1: I don't know.
0: When they said they ever considered that you're not monogamous or that you're not meant to be monogamous? Or that monogamy is not...
1: Oh.
0: Like, so was the therapist asking you to explore the possibility of polygamy?
1: I'm not sure about polygamy. She did say polyamory.
0: Oh, wait. Yeah, okay.
1: And so, also, like, ethical non-monogamy. I don't know a ton about these things.
0: Oh. So, can you imagine yourself in a relationship, an open and honest relationship where you're intimate with more than one or several people at the same time?
1: I guess so. I've either been like in monogamous relationships or not in relationships at all. I've never mixed the two.
0: So is it something you're considering exploring?
1: I guess so. I mean, that's why I'm calling for advice.
0: Do you consider yourself a, for lack of a better term, a jealous person?
1: No, not really.
0: I don't think I've ever purposely been in a relationship where I say to the person I'm dating, hey, why don't we both just date other people? It just has never sort of been that way. I like the idea of me doing it, but not them. So,
1: okay, well, I think that's unethical.
0: Right, exactly.
1: Not
0: which is right, which is why
1: I'm trying to do it ethically.
0: Right, which is why I never did it, or I understood that my inclinations would not be fair or ethical. How would you be sharing information about each other's interactions with other people? I don't know how this works. What is an ethical non-monogamous relationship look like in your brain? If you were going to do this, did you discuss it with your therapist?
1: A little bit. I told her I would research. And she had recommended some books, which I have not read yet. Yeah, I decided calling a radio show was easier.
0: Researching by calling me.
1: Yeah.
0: Listen, this is a stupid take. I'm not religious or anything like that, but I remember reading a book by the Dalai Lama years ago, and him saying the reason that it has to be monogamy is that humans just don't have the emotional capability to handle those kinds of situations without hurting each other. And that kind of feels, I when I read that, I was like, you know, that kind of makes sense. It just feels like this is going to end up with a lot of feelings being hurt. Some people feeling left out, some people feeling not treated. But, you know, it would be great if some other people call up who are into such relationships, open relationships or ethical, non-monogamous relationships, because this is something, I don't know much about. I know I haven't tried it because it just didn't seem right. So it didn't seem right for me in relationships that I was in. But why don't we see what other callers have to say? And I would end this call by saying I don't think I gave very good advice because I don't know. I just don't know.
1: Okay. All right. Thank you so much.
0: Thanks for calling. Bye.
1: Bye-bye.
0: Wow, what a banger to start off with. What do you think? Listeners, ethical non-monogamous relationships or not? Hi, do you need advice?
2: I'm trying to be on.
0: Man. People just calling up and cursing. Did I catch it? Did I drop it? Oh, this show stokes some fire. I'll tell you, man. Jeez Louise, what that person just said. This is probably going to be the same thing like that last maniac last week. Hi, you're on the radio.
3: Hi, what's up? My name is Jack. I have advice for the caller.
0: The caller before?
3: No, the caller asking about an open relationship.
0: Okay, Jack, where are you calling from?
3: I'm calling from Brooklyn.
0: Okay, what's your advice?
3: I think that it really depends on the relationship between you and your partner, and I think sometimes it can make the relationship a lot stronger, because if there's a chance to be open and you have that communication with each other, then it means that your trust for each other is deeper. And I'm in an open relationship, and I feel like because I have the option, I don't take it.
0: Wow.
3: And I feel like it just can make, I don't know, it makes you like understand love. And if you do fall for someone, then like you were going to fall for them anyway, but it just doesn't feel like that nasty cheating feeling. You can just like talk through it with your partner and with the person.
0: And so you're

0: is.
1: Sometimes I get like raging jealous, but it's kind of funny. Like jealousy is one of the funniest emotions because it like it makes almost no sense, especially if like you and your partner have an understanding that like you're each other's number one. Like I think that's really important, is like if you really are locked down with somebody, then like the jealousy, you can just kind of laugh at it. Huh. Because it's like it's such a weird reaction that humans have. It's like so animal.
0: So you're able to sort of rationalize your jealousy, talk yourself out of it, and just be like, this is stupid.
1: Yeah. And yeah, because, you know, I trust my partner a lot. You know, trust is the most important thing.
0: Okay. Okay. Hey, listen, this was a great call and a necessary call. So thank you for calling.
1: Thank you. Take care.
0: All right.
1: Good luck to her.
0: Right. Yeah, thanks.
1: Bye.
0: Geez, yeah, so I really think it's up to the person and those who have the sort of emotional wherewithal to be able to sort of look these situations, look at them and try to be rational about the emotions that arise from them. No gracias for me. Please don't curse on the radio. Hi, you need advice?
2: No, not necessarily. I probably do, but... I just want to make a quick comment for Anonymous.
0: Uh-huh.
2: She should start by taking her therapist's advice and see other therapists.
0: Why? Did the therapist tell her to see other therapists? Oh, to see therapists in that field specifically to what she's talking about.
2: Well, I mean, if the therapist wants her to see other people...
0: see other people, I see.
2: Other therapists. She should see other therapists because that therapist is an idiot.
0: Oh, you think the therapist who gave her advice is gave bad advice?
2: Absolutely.
0: Yeah, but we heard so little about what they talked about, so I don't think that that's fair. But thanks for calling. Whew. Starting off with some fire out here on Axe Allen. Adios mio. Ah, got a touch of fall in the air. Maybe that's what it is. People are looking to lock down and get some winter spoons. It's Tico's here. His birthday just passed on September 8th. It was a pretty great week because his girlfriend Luna came and visited for a couple days. I bought a bunch of steaks. I gave them steak for 3 days and fish. And Tico just followed her around. They are not in an ethical non-monogamous relationship. Tico will freak out. Hi, you need advice?
3: Oh, hey.
0: Hey.
3: I'm on.
0: You're on. Yeah, what's your name? Don't curse, please.
3: Oh, I will not curse. My name is Marissa.
0: Everybody says that, and they do. All right.
3: No, I won't curse because I actually wanted to give you a follow-up of some advice you gave.
0: Okay. For recently or today?
3: This was like back in December. So I was 5 months pregnant, and you gave me advice on how to have a cool baby.
0: Oh, Jesus Christ. What right have
3: I? No, you're cursing.
0: No, I can say that. That's radio. That's FCC. Okay. It shouldn't. Anyway, what was the advice I gave you about having a cool baby?
3: So what you told me was not to force it. You told me to show her stuff that we love. And it's kismet that we called because today it was her longest laugh.
0: And what did you show her?
3: Her dad was throwing her up in the air.
4: Safely.
3: Yeah, we know. No, it was unsafely. I'm going to know on the radio that you did it unsafely.
0: So the baby's happy.
3: She's very happy, and she's very cool. And we followed your advice.
0: Right, but it sounds like the reason the baby was laughing is because you threw her up in the air, not because of my advice.
3: Well, I wanted to give you a thank you because what we've been doing is taking your advice and showing her things that we love.
0: So give me an example of something you've been showing her that she loves.
3: Being thrown in the air.
0: Man, that was an easy one for me.
3: No, what we've been doing is we've actually been playing WFMU for her in the morning.
0: Fantastic.
3: Oh, and she's been really loving that. She's been really adoring it. She loves music. She responds to certain songs that she really likes. It's been so much fun.
0: And it's all because of me.
3: Yep, we're going to say it because of you.
0: Hey, this job's so easy. Well, I'm glad that you're in the early stages of a really happy family and you have a happy child. So congratulations. And
3: well, thank you. And her name is Juniper.
0: Juniper, call me back when Juniper's in her twos and tell me how things are going.
3: Oh, I'll do my best. We really want to know how to make a cool two-year-old, so we'll get there.
0: Yeah, when you get there, do call. Thanks for calling. Okay. Thanks for the follow-up.
3: All right. Thanks, man. All right.
0: Yeah, I'm making happy babies over here. You need advice? Shut your radio, first of all.
4: I don't need advice. Actually, I wanted to update you, Alan. I called like a week ago and about the garbage disposal. And you said, you got to go get a plumber. And I didn't take your advice, but I did just finish installing a new and a better working garbage disposal. Do you want to hear this baby purr?
0: No, but hold on one second, because I want to just correct you. I did not tell you to go get a plumber. I told you that it was a clogged. I told you it was a clogged. Garbage disposal. I did not say what you should do. And was I right? Was it a clogged garbage disposal?
4: I suppose it was. I don't know. I didn't take the thing apart.
0: You just took it out and
4: garbage disposal.
0: Yeah.
4: And that one works.
0: All right. I want to hear it.
4: All right. Here.
0: Yeah. Oh, wow. Ah. Yeah. That sounds so much.
4: That's satisfying.
0: Sounds so much better than the other one.
4: Thanks, Alan.
0: Yeah, no, you're welcome. You know, this is why I'm here. Bye-bye.
4: Bye.
0: 201-209-9368. We're just rolling right along here on Ask Alan. Maybe you're having family issues. Maybe you hate your job. Maybe you got body odor. Maybe you're a perpetually negative person and you want to work on it. I do feel inclined to say that this is the 25th, I don't want to say anniversary. It sounds like I don't like the word anniversary, but 25 years since the attack on the World Trade Center. And I was just thinking how like symbolism and numbers are weird, because like years can pass. If it's a 10, if it's 11, if it's a 17, it's like, oh yeah, damn, World Trade Center. But certain numbers hit and it feels different. And it seems like this year, people who were affected feel more affected. I guess the quarter century thing, when you think about that, how old I was a quarter of a century ago and how old I'm going to be in a quarter of a century from now. And that does not feel that long ago, which is really kind of depressing and terrifying. So I don't know, maybe if that's something you want to talk about, maybe you were affected in some way. Maybe you were there. A 500,000 people were in Lower Manhattan that morning. I read today that close to 3,000 people died the day of 9/11. But since then, 9,000 people have died from 9/11 related illnesses. So I don't know. I just want to throw that out there, that it's such a historical and traumatizing day for a lot of people, that if that's something you has affected you, it is something I would talk about, because, yeah. Hi, you need advice?
5: Yeah, actually, my kids need advice.
0: All right. Don't curse. Very excited. I'm very excited. No cursing.
5: Okay, guys, you hear that? No cursing.
0: All right. Where are you at? You in a car or something?
5: We are in a car, and it's a car-related question.
0: All right.
5: So go ahead.
6: What is the fun game to play your car when you're in traffic?
0: Oh, great. Hey, Mom, you got a pen and paper in the car?
5: I'm driving.
0: But can they reach into the glove compartment and get a pen and paper or something?
5: They have their school backpacks. Okay.
0: Take out a pen and paper.
5: Okay.
0: All right, and then start looking at the license plates of different cars and write down the different states of the cars that you see. So when you see a different state, you're going to see a lot of local ones, but every once in a while you're going to see a different one. And then you can see how many different states of license plates you see before you get home.
5: That's an awesome sounding game, right, guys? Say thank you.
6: Thank you.
0: You're welcome. Hi, you need advice?
7: Hello?
0: Don't curse.
7: I won't curse.
0: All right, you need advice?
7: Yeah, sort of.
0: Mm-hmm.
7: All right, so today me and my friends, we did a century bike ride. You know what that is?
0: It sounds like 100 miles or something, but no, I don't.
7: Yeah, it's 100 miles. We did 100 miles through New York City, you know, to honor the greatest city in America on this day.
0: How long did that take you?
7: We just finished. We started at 8 a.m.
0: You did 100 miles today from 8 a.m. to 6:20 p.m.?
7: Yes.
0: That's incredible. Did you stop riding at any point to rest?
7: Not to rest, but to eat, get a coffee.
0: Wow. Well, thanks. That's pretty cool. Did you raise money for charity or something?
7: No, just for fun, but we passed some people who were doing it for charity.
0: That's pretty cool. All right, so what's your, you need advice?
7: Yeah, what should we get for dinner?
0: Where are you?
7: Driving from Fort Lee to Essex County.
0: Go to, you need carbs because you're pretty, you know, you just rode 100 miles. Go to Tony D's in Caldwell and get a square veggie pie.
7: You're welcome. That sounds perfect.
0: Yeah, you're welcome. Bye.
7: Thanks. Bye.
0: Wow. 201-209-9368. That's crazy. They rode their bikes 100 miles today in New York City. That's epic. I don't know if I could do 30 miles on a bike in a day. Where were we, though? This is, we're about almost halfway through. Well, no, we got 25 minutes into Axe Allen, Put the Needle on the Record, coming up at 7 p.m. with Billy Jam. I was saying my boy Tico is here. Fall is in the air. We've had a couple follow-up calls today, and I wanted to kind of remind people. Sometimes we have these, like, really intense calls about issues that y'all are, for some reason, asking me about, and then we talk about it, and then I always wonder, how do these things resolve themselves? So, like, for example, the woman who called last week, who we really wanted to get their grandmother's statues back from the house that they used to live in. I really, one day, would like to know how that resolves itself. Hi, do you need advice?
8: Yes. Yeah. I'm a new business owner, operating my business for the first time, and dealing with employees. And I have one employee who really wants to do a task, but is not very good at it. But they're enthusiastic, and I don't know quite what to do because they're pretty terrible at the task.
0: Okay. Okay. So can I ask you some things about what you do and what they do?
8: Yeah.
0: What is the, so it's a new business?
8: It's a environmental testing lab.
0: And it's a private company?
8: Yeah.
0: And you get contracted by the government?
8: Sometimes we're trying to do that. Right now it's like people who want things tested. Like we had a farmer reach out for some well water. We've been testing some water that oysters grow in. Things like that.
0: So, like, private companies who are, like, growing fish or growing food, they want to make sure they don't, their soil's not contaminated and stuff like that?
8: Yeah.
0: How many employees do you have?
8: We have three.
0: Interesting. And this employee is one of them?
8: Oh, sorry, four, yeah. And this employee is one of them.
0: And what's your background in this field, and why did you start this business?
8: I did my PhD at Temple.
0: Okay.
8: And, after working a number of things, I saw, you know, an opportunity to have more fun with life. And I think, you know, working in academia and for other companies is good, but when you want to do things kind of your way or have a positive impact, it's great. I mean, we're presenting some research on some estuary projects later this month at a conference. So I think it was try and make a positive impact somewhere.
0: That's a pretty that's pretty cool. Would you get your degree in at Temple?
8: I got it in, at the Department of Anatomy and Cell Biology.
0: Wow.
8: And I actually studied receptors and how different compounds interact with them, but it involved a lot of analytical chemistry at times.
0: Okay, so you're a smart guy and you really know the field that you started a business in, and that's pretty cool. And now you have these four employees and one of them is not really doing the job the way you need them to.
8: They do other things extremely well, and there's just one, you know, scientific assay. You know, we run a bunch of different types of tests, And there's just one where they seem to really struggle. And I guess why I'm like, well, keep trying, you know? And part of me's like, maybe you should do something else. And, you know, that's kind of where I'm
0: at. You're not thinking about letting them go. You just are thinking about whether or not you want to continue to let them do this task?
8: Oh, no, they're phenomenal at other things.
0: Oh.
8: Yeah. Like, they're a core person. They really want to do this, you know, we get different instruments in and people move around the lab and do different things. And I want them to grow and develop, but at the same time, I'm like, you should probably spend less time on that.
0: So you what's the task that they're bad at?
8: Sure. So you've probably seen it on the crime shows, but we do DNA testing, and we do it for, you know, the typical stuff that you might find, and it's not just one test. We do a series of tests for things like salmonella and different types of E. coli. And,
0: can you shut your windows? Are you driving?
8: Yes.
0: Shut your windows.
8: All right. I'll try.
0: Something's going on there with the background. Because this is an interesting call, and I want to save this guy's job.
8: All right, I'll try.
0: No.
8: I hope that's better.
0: All right, so I guess my question is, all right, so get to the point and tell me what this guy's task is that he's bad at.
8: So he's supposed to do this DNA test, and it involves, you know, transferring a lot of liquids into smaller tubes and keeping track of these things, and you know, there's been a lot of like little mistakes that, like, you know, well, you forgot that. That's like the most important thing. How could you forget that sort of thing? You know.
0: How long has this been going on? The mistakes.
8: Just like the last 2 weeks.
0: And how do you know he's making these mistakes? Are you observing them, or are you seeing them in the final results?
8: A little bit of both. You know, for example, you're supposed to put caps on tubes before you put them in the machine, and forgot to put caps on the tube. So when the machine's done running, you're like, there's no caps on these tubes.
0: Oh. And then is the dude like, oh, Jesus Christ, how did I miss that kind of thing? Is it?
8: Yeah. They're very much like, I just want to do a good job.
0: Okay.
8: And I really want to get this right, you know?
0: He might just be nervous and trying so hard that he's making a lot of mistakes, right?
8: Yeah.
0: So is there like an assessment process, like where, you know, you have meetings? Like, how do you assess these your employees' like job performance?
8: That's a good question. We've only been open a few months, so we're still figuring some of that stuff out.
0: All right. So here's my idea. Instead of trying to get into how you should be assessing your employees, because I don't care, or I don't know, but what I do care, I just don't know. But it seems like he, on this one particular task, he needs to be with someone else who is doing it, and who's somebody who's really good at it, and that person does it, and this employee who's not great at it just yet observes and has to have a notebook and has to sort of be sort of memorizing every step of the process. So I think he needs to, it's a guy.
8: Yeah.
0: He needs to be with a person who's an expert on this, learning this. And then when he starts going back to doing it himself, the observer is there. It's a little discomforting to have the observer there, but he needs to be watched, because then somebody could say, nope, you forgot to put the cap on. So I think for now he observes, and then he goes to being observed before he's ready. So I think you throw him to the fire in something he wasn't great at.
8: All right, that sounds pretty good. But
0: you didn't sound,
8: yeah, maybe,
0: you don't like it.
8: No, I do like it, and it just gives me an idea to maybe have them shadow someone. Like, if someone's doing it, they...
0: That's the word I was looking for, shadow. I couldn't think of it. Yes.
8: No, that's a great idea.
0: All right, you're welcome. Good luck. Thanks. Call me back. Follow up. Let me know when this dude's like the best ever at it.
8: Will do.
0: All right. Oh, That was a great call. I'm glad I got him off the phone because that background noise was garbage. 201-209-9368. Advice on any topic, almost any topic. This is Ask Alan. It is now the new schedule, the new WFMU schedule. I'll be doing this for 8.5 months. This craziness. If you want to get on the, I do a newsletter or an email list or whatever. I don't know what I call it. You could send me an email to be to Alan, A-L-A-N, at WFMU.org. And I also have an answering machine. I don't know. I think I might want to be giving up on the answer machine. I don't think I need the answer machine because I thought the answer machine might be good for follow-up calls. But I think I like follow-up calls, calling in. So let's, in real time, let's just trash the answering machine. Forget about it. It's on my playlist page, but I got to get rid of it. So where were we? Oh, yeah, so follow-up calls, please. I think they're fantastic. Where else? Oh, some people at the... So Jessica was telling me about a month ago there's an Adderall shortage in the United States or maybe in this area. I'm not exactly sure, but a lot of people of a certain age were kind of got through high school or were kind of raised on Adderall, and now they're being like getting the plug pulled on them, the Adderall plug pulled on them. Is this something you know about? I don't know about this. This is something that has affected you, the Adderall shortage? Please, please. 201-209-9368. 201-209-9368. Another DJ who was who will remain nameless was struggling with, and maybe they'll call in. Maybe they'll be brave enough to call in. Struggling with whether or not to take the hair loss drug. I think they're dealing with early onset baldness. Are you dealing with early onset baldness? And you're thinking about the hair loss drug, of which I know nothing about, but you want to talk about it, give a call. 201-209-9368. This is Ask Alan, where we give advice. Tico is awake and staring at me. I do wonder what he's thinking when I'm doing this banter. While we were on that subject, Ozempic came up. Also seems to be for lack of a better word, epidemic. I mean, it seems to be helping a lot of people. But as one DJ put it, sometimes you see a friend. I'm going to take a call first and we'll get back to that. Hi, you need advice?
9: Hi. No, I was going to say for the hair loss drug, I currently take them. I did it to grow my hair back and it actually worked very well.
0: So tell me, were there any side effects or are there, what do they tell you the side effects are?
9: I mean, predominantly for the finasteride or the minoxidil, I believe the finasteride, the primary side effect with that is ED. And I think that's also kind of why Hims is such a thing, where you take care of the hair loss, but then you can also, it's kind of like a 1-2 punch, right? Because they sell the hair loss drugs, and since the side effect is so dominant, Ooh. They also sell the ED pills.
0: Oh, hell no. Hell no. I'll shave my head. I'll be bald as hell. Nah. All right. So was that a side effect? Was that an thing you experienced?
9: I mean, it kind of ebbs and flows with it for sure, Ooh. But I think it's definitely noticeable, and I'm definitely not the only guy that's experienced that.
0: So it was more important for you to keep a full head of hair or to regain a full head of hair and then to deal with that as it comes.
9: You know what it is, though? My situation's kind of site-specific because I had cancer, so I had chemo, so I lost all of my hair. I wanted my hair back really bad.
0: Okay, gotcha. And how you feeling? How is that working out for you? Are you... Are you on the mend, or are you with the cancer?
10: As of last week, I'm 4 years in remission. I'm very lucky.
0: Congratulations. Thank you. Yeah. So you, for you, it's been a good thing. You're glad you did it. But there is a caveat, which is that you lost your hair from cancer.
10: Yeah.
0: Yeah. Okay. But you would recommend it for you. It was good for your sort of self-confidence. And how did it help you?
10: It was a self-confidence thing. I would say that I don't have the head to be bald, if that makes any sense to you. Some guys can rock it. I can't.
0: Okay.
10: I did it in tandem with the minoxidil. There's also this brand. It's kind of fancy. It's called Oribe. They sell this spray that you can spray onto your scalp. And somebody that I knew that had breast cancer, that's how she grew her hair back.
0: Wow.
10: It's like a treatment, like serum that you spray directly onto your scalp. It is not cheap, but I did notice it.
0: Do some insurances cover this kind of stuff?
10: No, I mean, the insurance covers my finasteride. And well, see, the thing is, I go to my internist, and Hims is just kind of is fancy branded minoxidil and finasteride. Rogaine was finasteride, and then the patent expired, and that's why Hims exists.
0: Okay,
10: because they can just copy the medication. I basically get OTC finasteride from my internist, and it is substantially cheaper than Hims. So if anybody wanted to do that, I'd say that that's the route you go.
0: Okay, if you wouldn't mind, go to the WFMU playlist and comments board and share some of that information in writing.
10: I will do that for you right now.
0: Thank you very much. Thanks for the call.
10: You're welcome. Bye-bye.
0: I'm glad you're feeling better.
10: Thank you.
0: All right. Hi, you need advice?
11: Yes.
0: What's your name?
11: Annie.
0: Hi, Annie. What's going on? Hey, what's up? What do you need advice on?
11: Oh, my gosh. So, you're a guy. I know you don't have children, but
0: I have. Excuse me, Tico is my child. Go ahead.
11: Yeah? Oh, yeah.
0: All right. Go ahead.
11: All right, so this involves a park. You go to dog parks.
0: Okay. Yes.
11: Yeah.
0: Yes, I do. Yeah.
11: All right. So my children went to a park and some teenagers came by and started playing music on the speaker that had swear words.
0: Uh-huh.
11: And then they left the park while my children and other children were playing. And they said, oh, goodbye, girls. And then they said, goodbye, bees.
0: Oh. Okay.
11: Yeah. So these are neighborhood boys, teenagers, yeah?
0: Mm-hmm. Yeah.
11: So I can easily find out who they are and who their parents are.
0: Yeah.
11: So should I bring that up? How do I address this?
0: Did they know them other than they saw them at the park once? Are they friends from school or they were just random?
11: Yes. Some of them go to public school and so they know them. Yes.
0: Have they had any issues with them in school?
11: It sounds like perhaps yes.
0: But kids don't like sharing that stuff because all of a sudden
11: you're ratting them out,
0: right? Yeah. It's, yeah. You know, one of the things I had on my list of things to talk about, because DJ, we sit around and we brainstorm about talking points. One of them was how to respond to bullies. Has this turned into something that might be a bullying situation?
11: No, not yet. It was teenagers against elementary age, though.
0: Oh, so this was the older
11: it's
0: kids.
11: Entirely different because of the age difference.
0: Yeah. Yeah.
11: Like, I understand you go to the same school, but you don't. You go to the same school corporation, yeah, but you're in different levels, right?
0: You're right. I don't have kids, and I go back and forth from like what I would do to. You have to teach them how to sort of navigate these situations. It's all girls.
11: I know, right? Teach a young boy to be a better man?
0: But
11: right?
0: I'm talking about even like.
11: And I'm like.
0: I'm talking about you. You can't teach him how to be a better man, but you need to.
11: No, I'm not his parent.
0: Right. So your situation is how do I teach? How does my daughter navigate this situation?
11: Right. How do I help my children? Sure. But also, like, when I see those neighbors, I'm going to be like, hey,
0: Yeah, but then sometimes you're making like more problems for your kids at school, right? Like then it's like, oh, really?
11: No, they don't. Yeah.
0: Yeah. So I guess the I would keep a close eye on it and see how it evolves. It might be turn out to be a 1 or 2 time thing. And then maybe you don't have, I don't know. I don't want to get myself in trouble with this one because I don't have kids and it's easy for me to say anything. But also, you know, you want to protect your kid to the highest level. And at the same time, you don't want to create. Boy, I definitely would like to hear other people chime in on this. So explain the situation to me again. The kid said, hey, bees at the park. They had the music too loud, which is whatever. That's and there was curses
11: right.
0: in the music,
11: no,
0: whatever.
11: That's fine. Yeah. You play music. Yeah. I understand. You
0: but they cursed at him, and there might be something
11: some
0: else.
11: Reason?
0: Well, I think you need to find out exactly what you think is going on at school that you might not know about. Because if it was a one-time thing, if this is something that's continuing and it's a problem, then it's something that has to be dealt with. But right now...
11: Oh, so it needs to be 2 or more times.
0: Hold on 1 second. I want to see some... So...
11: 2 or more times.
0: You know, Asher's on the playlist and comments board, and I would love for Asher to call in because they're in high school, and I would love to.
11: Asher.
0: Yeah.
11: Oh yeah, I remember her.
0: I would love to. I would love to hear what they have to say about the situation.
11: Yeah,
0: so
11: she might know.
0: I'm going to resort to other people to call in on this. I know. You know.
11: Okay.
0: I
11: know it's so sticky, right?
0: Yeah, because whenever my kids talk about navigating these arenas with their kids, it's just like, good gracious, what would I do? I don't know. I said good gracious. That's funny.
11: Yeah, right.
0: So let's see what other people say, and then follow up next week. But definitely talk to your daughter and find out more about what the situation is.
11: Cool.
0: All right.
11: Have a good night.
0: All right. Thanks.
11: Bye.
0: Oh, snappers! Hi, you need advice?
12: No, I want to follow up on the park bullying thing.
0: Okay. Before.
12: All right. I think you were right on the nose with saying that it could cause more problems.
0: Mm-hmm.
12: And it's fully about like what you can control. And it's sort of like, well, how it's like, be curious about like, did that bother you? You know, is it going to, do you think it'll happen again? Things like that, asking those kind of questions.
0: Yeah.
12: I think would work for me.
0: So talking more to your own kid right now to find out where it's at and how it's making you feel and why kind of thing?
12: Yeah, because they'll just find another way to be a jerk if they really want to.
0: Yeah. Oh, man, I'm glad I'm not a teenager anymore or a kid.
12: Oh, God, same.
0: Right.
12: Same.
0: Although I think they're better today than they were when I was a kid. Kids were horrible when I was a
12: There
0: teenager.
12: Is a bit of compassion you do see.
0: Yeah. Anyway, it's all broad generalizations. Thanks for calling.
12: Bye.
0: Hi, you need advice?
13: Yeah, hi, man. Thanks for taking my call tonight. over the last several years, I've been working on some art, and I was told by some friends, like, if you're looking to be, like, famous, don't try to be famous. But I kind of have this thing where I want to be, and then when I watch TV, it's like, I don't want to be, or I'm not sure if I should be. It's like a personal test. So I'm not really sure what I should do with that.
0: What kind of art do you make?
13: And I like acting too. So maybe you could help me with this stuff. Like, what do you think I should do with that?
0: What kind of art do you make?
13: Like I write stories and I draw pictures and I like to practice kickboxing. Like I do. I believe you.
0: Do I want to be famous is something that statistically you're probably not going to have to worry too much about. You just be an artist. Make your art, get your art out to the world, because even if you get famous, it's probably going to be a lower level of fame that is not the thing that you're coming across on television. So be an artist and don't worry about being famous.
13: Yeah, that's what I always think about, because I started doing stuff like this before and I just got bored of it and I stopped.
0: Yeah. All right.
13: I just wanted to go to school and do other cool stuff.
0: Yeah. So just make your art. No. Let's end the call. But just make your art and don't worry about being famous. Hi. You need advice? Oh, Christ. Hello. Ay, Dios mío. Fire keg out there on Ask Alan. 201-209-9368. 201-209-9368. This is your forum. That's why this ridiculous advice show works, from an unqualified advice giver, because you get to sort out your stuff. Hi, you need advice?
14: Yes.
0: Who's this?
14: How's that?
0: What?
14: Yes, I need advice.
0: Which? Okay, where are you calling from?
14: Del Rio, Texas.
0: Okay, what do you need advice on?
14: Okay, so as far as art is concerned, what do you do when you're just way too aware of bad art and landfills, and you're really stuck on making art because, you know, when you start out or when you continue from where you left off, it's not exactly a masterpiece right away. So what keeps me from creating is the fact that, okay, what am I going to do with this once it's done? Like, is it going to go to a landfill? Like, landfills have enough art. It's not going to sell. Like, people run out of wall space. That's what, like, what do you do? Where do you go
0: What kind of art do you make?
14: Paint. I mean, that's what I would like to do. I don't do it. I write instead, but that doesn't give me the same satisfaction as painting did. But when I go into a store to pick up supplies, I put them all away. You know, I don't even check out because it's kind of like, where's this going to go anyway? What? Like, I'm already killing it.
0: But do you like the process? Do you like the process of painting?
14: I do, but what do you do with what?
0: I mean, I've made stuff that I give to friends. I feel sad for artists to express the creative process in this way because I don't even think about that. Like, I always have to be making something. Like, there's always something, even if it's a carpentry project or anything. It's the process of making that I love, and then there's usually somebody who will take it. I'm usually not trying to sell stuff. Sometimes I am. But I think you have to love the process more than the thought of where I'm going to put this. And if it's something, if you're really happy with the stuff that you make, then you could think more about the audience, right? It's thinking about your audience. Some people say think about the audience while you're making art. Either way, I feel like you have to love the process. And then you could think about maybe making an art show, or maybe you could, you know, think about all the people who just tag, who put their art all around. They find places in the city and they find phone poles and love the process, and then think more about where it's going to go. Give it to friends. I give so much away.
14: I mean, the second thing is I'm wondering if this is OCD. And that's like something else for me to explore. Like, why am I thinking so much about art going into landfills and not finding homes and just cluttering up the world?
0: Yeah, I mean, when you think about the environmental impact of everything in the world, your artwork, whatever it is, even if you're using some toxic oil paint, it ain't a smidge in the... It's nothing. If you're thinking about the environmental impact of making this thing that you don't know where it's going, then it does sound like there's something else going on besides you just thinking about the process, you know?
14: Yeah.
0: So try to be happy with making art and appreciative of the opportunity to do it.
14: Will do. Thank you so much.
0: You're welcome. Thanks for calling. That was a hard call for the caller. Hi, you need advice?
15: Yeah, hi, Alan. This is Chris. How are you?
0: Hello, Chris. How's it going?
15: Oh, okay. If you don't have enough olive oil, what is the best? I mean, what can I use that's in the seed oil realm?
0: I don't care if it's in the seed oil or not. I say butter, butter, butter. Hi, you need advice?
16: Yeah, I do.
0: Don't curse. You sound, I don't know. I don't know about this call. I already got my finger on the button.
16: No. I need advice about my boss.
0: Okay.
16: My boss is trying to get me to do something unethical.
0: Oh, yeah? What?
16: Well, I'm a chemist, and he wants me to fake his court-ordered paternity test. He's always hovering saying, hey, you do everything right, you do this right, you do that right, but you're making a mistake.
0: Where are you calling from? This sounds like a long distance call.
16: I'm calling from Mexico City. I'm on vacation. Don't tell my boss.
0: I don't believe anything. Hi, you need advice?
17: Hey, no, it's Asher.
0: Hey, Asher. Thanks for calling.
17: So, yeah, of course.
0: So, that person was dealing...
17: That woman should absolutely tell the parents. That's crazy behavior. The issue with a lot of the type of teenagers who do that is the parents don't care a lot of the time. So the thing to do is, if they do it again, might be to just talk to them. Because sometimes they will listen, sometimes they're, you know, very mean. But if they're anything like the teenagers that I suspect did that, which is, you know, the freshmen that are in my high school this year, they're just kind of mean. They're very loud all of the time, and I don't like any of them. That's just me complaining about freshmen. Tell the parents, I think. If the parents aren't listening and they do it again, I would talk to the teenagers themselves. But I think telling the parents would be the first option there.
0: And is there a risk in telling the parents of turning the teenagers on you even more?
17: I don't think so. Because as a teenager, I'd probably be like, oh, now my mom knows and she'll probably talk to them again if I do anything like that again, and I'd get in more trouble because it happened like twice then. It's like a reoccurring thing.
0: Right, but you have
17: so
0: responsible...
17: Probably, maybe a little bit.
0: But you have responsible parents.
17: Yeah, my parents are... Love my parents.
0: Yeah, the fear is always that the parents of the kids who are doing being mean don't really do anything about it, and then you're back at school with kids who aren't facing any ramifications. But you and I value your opinion on this because you're in these environments. So Annie, if you're listening, Asher says talk to the parents.
17: Yep, that's what I say.
0: All right, thanks for calling, Asher.
17: Yeah, bye.
0: All right, bye. Bullies it was, you know, one of the topics I have on the list here is kids are back to school, and all of the things that go along with that socially and academically, and the stress of being thrown right back to the fire. My best friend Johnny Salami's kid just started school in art school in New York City, and going from the routine of sort of being codependent on parents for your livelihood to all of a sudden living on your own, being responsible for your own schedule, being responsible for your own food. They're huge life leaps. So maybe you're just starting college or you're just back in high school. We have 5 minutes to go to ask Alan. Usually when really, really, really serious calls come in, and when I would hope that like the not so serious calls would come in, because it's, sometimes it takes time to talk to people. But this has been fantastic. Thanks for getting the first program of Ask Alan out of the box. Pretty wild. This has been a pretty awesome one. Started right off with ethical non-monogamous relationships. Who doesn't love talking about that? Maybe you can't get a date. Give a call, 201-209-9368. Or maybe you have a hot date coming up and you haven't had one in a while and you want to do some pre-planning. We have 4 minutes. We could pre-plan a hot date. Oh, a couple dates I want to tell you about. We, for some damn reason, Ask Alan is live from Monty Hall, so I'll be taking in-studio questions in Monty Hall and taking phone calls. So you can go to a link is at the top of the playlist and comments page. You could sign up. It's a free event. You get free advice. And so you could sign up for that and come down to Monty Hall. That's a Hellraiser special. And another Hellraiser special that I have not put up yet, but I will tonight, is Ask an Oracle. Our friend, the Reverend Steph Black, will be taking your calls on all things of the supernatural. That's what we call Mischief Night in New Jersey, October 30th, the night before Halloween. That'll be our Ask Alan's last Hellraiser special. So mark your calendars. All things Ask Alan. Maybe you're feeling stagnant creatively. And as a couple people were who called, the interesting calls tonight about making art. The fear of being famous or the fear of your art ending up in a landfill, which maybe both just a slightly irrational. Not that that's a bad thing. We're all irrational. I'm irrational 3/4 of my life. 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Thanks for all the follow-up calls. Thanks Asher for calling in for an important one. And I guess that's about it. We got about 2 minutes to go. So if you have one final piece of advice, you can call right now, 201-209-9368. It's got to be a quick one, though. No, you know, aging parents or I'm sick, etc., etc., etc. So call now if you'd like to. Otherwise, a minute and a half to go, and we'll just give it up for Billy Jam. Oh, so soon. Say bye to Tico.

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0: Ba-dum-ba-dum.
1: Do-dum.
0: They said we're live. I believe it. That was James, the engineer of the board up in Jersey City. We're just lounging here enjoying life. I was asking you, you're saying how you got sick, Senior Gigio.
1: Yeah, I was sick.
0: You picked it up from your son.
1: Yep. But your boy's healthy now. I'm healed up and I feel good, you know. But sometimes I think it's okay for us to get sick. It's part of our bodies healing itself, and you know.
0: And it's also a reminder to appreciate when we're not sick, which hopefully for all is most of the time.
1: Definitely.
0: Well, we didn't come here to talk about getting sick and being well and enjoying the weather in California, but to do a hip-hop show. I'm back in the Bay Area, and it's good to be here after being in New Jersey, you heard, and New York. A knife, a fork, a bottle, and a cork. I'm Billy Jam. His name?
1: Senor Gigio. What's up, y'all?
0: The name of the show is called Put the Needle on the Record. It's every Friday at 7 p.m. Eastern Time on, what was that station called?
1: WFMU, I believe.
0: And last week, Wheeler Antibanez, my good buddy from New Jersey, from the Passaic, joined me as co-host. So big shout-out going out to him. Also, big shout-out going out to James, the engineer, for always being there. Really appreciate it. He's handling the duties, engineering, board upping in the studio of WFMU back in Jersey City, New Jersey. Meanwhile, we're coming to you live from Oakland, California. We've got a lot of good stuff today. We got new music from me. And I'm an old dude from Ireland. But I posted that comment. Someone had written a review. Said, hey, not bad for having his finger on the pulse of new hip-hop for an old dude from Ireland. I can't argue with that. That's what I am. I'm an old dude from Ireland who loves hip-hop, and I love new hip-hop. In the background, we're hearing Flying Lotus's Your Old Droog instrumental. We're going to be hearing the actual track. That's brand new. That's one of the many brand new things we're going to hear today. Also, Curious, new from him. And other new hip-hop. And coming up today, we're going to do a rundown of the happenings. And there's a lot going on that's coming up today. And since today is 9/11, 25th anniversary. Wow, crazy how quickly that time flew by. But going to sort of do something related to it, and that is Pam the Funkstress, the late great, talking about the intended cover that was coming out two months after 9/11 that happened on 2001, September the 11th. They had this cover that coincidentally was like it was predicting what was going to happen. And, of course, they changed it. So we'll have a little interview segment from Pam, the late great Pam the Funkstress, talking about that. But most importantly, you, Senior Gigio, I put together a whole thing listing all of the... I do that show on Give the Drummer Radio stream on Mondays. I call it My Life as a Mixtape, which is all types of music, not just hip-hop or rap, but everything. And you had done this amazing freestyle for WFMU Mothership, where you listed all of the DJs on there. And I said, hey, how about if I put together a thing, you could do one for the Give the Drummer Radio DJs. And you did it. You laced it up, no problem. We're going to premiere it today. So that means that people won't even get to hear you do a freestyle live on the air, unless you feel like you have to. Up to you.
1: Hey, I'm here for it.
0: Cool. Anyway, I've been jibber-jabbering way too much, so let's get on with the music. This is brand new. It's the B-side of a track I played recently from Your Old Droog, a brand new one called Pavlovian Effect. This is the B-side. It's equally as good. It's entitled I Don't Care, featuring Flying Lotus and Georgia Ann Muldrow. And you're going to hear it right here. I'll have Gigio tell you the name of the station.
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0: Nobody move. Nobody move. Nobody touch the dial. Keep it locked in. FMU. All right, all right, all right. You're checking out. What was that radio station and the show title again, Gigio?
1: WFMU.
0: And it's the weekly Put the Needle on the Record. Happens for 1 hour. Oh, by the way, coming up at 8 o'clock after this show, he's back, Mr. Finewine. Took his first break from WFMU. A much needed, much deserved break for the summer of 2026. This is the kickoff of the winter, fall-winter schedule 2026-2027. It hurts to say 2027. I can't believe. But anyway, we are in 2026. It is just September, and here we are. I'm going to back announce. You're going to do some of the shout-outs to folks who are already on the comments. By the way, the photo, the painting on top of the playlist today was done 10 years ago, 2016, by listener Celeste in Smallbony. So thank you for doing this piece of art and allowing us to use it for the top image of today's show on September 11, 2026, a pretty profound day in the history of America. Anyway, after the mic break, we went into Your Old Droog, brand new from that amazing artist who I just love to death. New track entitled I Don't Care, featuring Flying Lotus and Georgia Ann Muldrow. That's the B-side of his latest single that I played a few weeks ago. Brand new from Curious with Breakbeat Lou, a great guy, a great DJ, a great producer. Stay Like That, I Am, from Curious. Sal Williams, Robot Slave, off his new Leap Life album. And you were saying there's a good documentary.
2: Well, it's not a documentary, it's a movie.
0: Oh, it's a movie. Excuse me, I haven't seen it.
2: So. It's like an independent movie. I want to say it came out like either late 90s or really early 2000s, but it's called Slam.
0: Mm-hmm.
2: It's a really dope, independent movie. Folks should go check that out, especially if you love Sal Williams, but like even just in general, like it's a really good movie, you know. So yeah, he plays a. It's all set like in I believe Washington D.C., and he plays like this, you know, this poet who's like in the projects and gets caught up in the middle of a gang war kind of thing, and ends up going, you know, doing some time, and you know, he turns the whole thing around through poetry. It's a really powerful movie.
0: I'm going to look for that one. Thank you for the tip. Anyway, Sal Williams, the new album, Leaf Life, played a bunch off it last week, and going to continue playing stuff off it. And as I was saying to you when we're listening to it, it ain't strictly hip-hop, but you know what? Some things transcend hip-hop, but they're in the spirit of. And
2: yeah.
0: Anyway, with this show, I play whatever. It's mainly hip-hop. We heard brand new Mike D, his first solo album, Mike D of the Beastie Boys fame. And I clarify that because I was talking to this guy who was asking me what I was listening to, and I put my headphones on. And he goes, "Who's that?" I said, "Oh, that's Mike D." And he looked at me. I go, "Mike D from the Beastie Boys." He was like a guy in his mid-20s. He'd never heard of the Beastie Boys, which I thought was kind of funny.
2: That's wild.
0: He's like, I said, "Well, they're an old-school group." He goes, "Is it kind of like The Alchemist?" I go, "Well, they predate even The Alchemist." But anyway, there's so much music, whatever age you are, there's so much music to keep discovering of the old classics and of the new. We heard Mike D doing That's Right and also Switch Up, taken from his hashtag Grateful album entitled Thank You, just got released on Capitol Records. And then we heard a part two, Nobody Speak, part two from DJ Shadow. It's new, it's out a few months now, featuring Run the Jewels, Denzel Curry, and Tia Corrine, and that brings us up to date. And now for the shout-out, Senior Gigio.
2: Yo, shout-out Andrew in Toronto, first of the comments. Shout-out Dino de los Muertos. Shout-out Common. Shout-out Count de Aldente. Be Now Homeboy. Ken from Hyde Park. Judah Venom. Ski. Foxy Brown from Harlem. Celeste. Chris in the Redwoods. You know what I'm saying? Huntarian. We got a lot of people in the comments, man, showing love and enjoying the show. We appreciate y'all for listening.
0: We sure do. So let's get on with the happenings. One thing, I have the flyer in front of me. I also have it on the playlist. So if you look, it's happening gosh, not even a mile from where we are now. And I'm thinking of heading over there because it is at Rooted in the 510, the weed spot I've been trying to get to do a show from, one of these shows live, because it's on Telegraph Avenue. But anyway, they have like, they do sort of a underground hip hop showcases there every, I think, a second Friday of the month. S3 Artist Showcase. And today starts officially at 7 p.m. They got Phoenix Rose, Kenyatta, C. Reese, Swag, Amor Moore, Lady Snake, and even more. Do you know any of those artists?
2: No.
0: So new to me as well. But more importantly, there's a movie screening. And the movie screening is going to start at 7 p.m. It's a hip-hop-related movie. I just found out about it from Callie Joy, your good friend, an amazing person, an activist, a promoter, a hard-working woman who's going to be a guest on this show in the coming future. It's a movie screening. It's a film by John Jordan and Marlon Sagana Ingram. And it is The Where 2. And apparently there's robots involved. This movie features Del the Funky Homo Sapien, who is a good friend of the filmmaker John Jordan, and also other members of the Hieroglyphics Collective, including Tajay is in there, I think Domino is in there, I believe A-plus, Casual. And then I was talking on the phone with Boss One today, and he said, oh, I'm in that movie too. At least he was filmed, and he was telling me that they spent 7 years making the movie. Anyway, it's going to be screening for free at Rooted in the 510, which is located on Telegraph Avenue near 45th Street. So that is happening today. Another thing that's happening today is tonight, Adrian Young in El Cajon, California at the Magnolia tonight. And then again on Sunday, this Sunday, September the 13th, in Seattle, Washington at the Moore Theater.
2: Then tomorrow night, Saturday, September 12th, Angelique Kidjo in Troy, New York at Troy Savings Bank Music Hall. Then you got Peaches in Chicago, Illinois at United Center. That's also tomorrow night. And then over here in Berkeley, 924 Gilman Street in Berkeley, a lineup that includes Grand Invincible, Iron Lung, and Totana Tama, 7 p.m., all ages.
0: And what about that record fair that's going on that you have the flyer there for?
2: Oh, yes, that's going to be this Sunday.
0: Because people love buying records, especially these record fairs.
2: Oh, so KUSF, that's the local radio station, presents Rock and Swap. And that is going down at the USF McLaren Center, 2130 Fulton Street. That's this Sunday, September 13th, 7 a.m. to 3 p.m. It's a $3 general admission, and that's after 10 a.m. You got a $20 early bird before 10 a.m.
0: Okay.
2: Yeah. And then free entry with student ID, so they got a record fair going. I'm sure that'll be cool.
0: And I'm not going to announce the exact details, but coming up in the near future, in a couple of months or so, WFMU annual record fair, and the same thing where people will pay extra to get in early because that way they can get to the crates before the masses and find those golden finds. And a shout out to the late beloved KUSF that's kept going by things like this. It's a memory going strong. Let's see, what else is going on? September the 18th, that's a week from today, UC Theater in Berkeley, Jazz is Dead, Cortex with Adrian Young and J-Rock, co-presented by Art Don't Sleep. September the 19th, a week from tomorrow, in New York City, Femme Rock Fest featuring an all-female fronted bands, including Casey Crane, Durston Kunst, and Changing Modes. It's at Sour Mouse, 110 Delancey Street, New York, New York, Saturday, September the 19th, 7 p.m. And you know, I want to give props to a lot of bands who come up with some good names.
2: That's hilarious. Durston Kunst.
0: K-U-N-S-T.
2: That's awesome. Talib Kweli with Live Band will be at New York City's Blue Note Jazz Club on September 23rd and 24th for two shows, each 8 p.m. and 10:30 p.m.
0: And the Jeffries, New York City, who were my guests on My Life as a Mixtape on the Drummer Stream this past Monday. Well, let me bring that beat back. Well, we've been chatting for a while. If a 7.5-minute beat runs out. Ooh. Let's see. Oh, yeah. So the Jeffries, who premiered a bunch of music on this past Monday, coming to you live from somewhere in Queens, New York City. They're going to be That show is archived if you want to go back and find it. Go to the Drummer Stream Archives. They're going to be performing at the Parkside on 317 East Houston Street, New York City, September the 26th. It's at 5:30 p.m. They're also going to be doing a show November the 13th at Young Ethel's in Brooklyn.
2: The Portola Music Festival takes place Saturday, September 26th and Sunday, September 27th at Pier 80 in San Francisco, California, with a lineup that includes DJ Shadow,
0: yeah,
2: Tricky, Fatboy Slim, Fortet, Groove Armada, and many, many more.
0: That's a good one. Tuesday, September the 29th in the SCO, San Francisco, at the Warfield will be Bad, Bad, Not Good, Diggable Planets. It's a benefit for KALW Radio with the station's own DJ One Way Possible and also Rozzy as opening acts.
2: October 2nd, the Aftershock Festival in Sacramento, California at Discovery Park, which will include performances from Wu-Tang Clan, Public Enemy, Cypress Hill, and more.
0: All right. And I think that's enough of our jibber-jabber, Senior Gigio. Let's get back here. This is actually more jibber-jabber, or more talking, rather. It's Pam the Funkstress, the late, great interview I did with her in November 2001, which was like a couple of months after, not long after, the World Trade Center attack and 9/11. And the cover that they had, which you'll see, I'm going to put it up on there. So let's get to this and see what she had to say about them withdrawing the cover and the coincidence and everything that went down with that and the controversy surrounding it all.
2: The coup, the coup, the party coup. Music.
0: Yeah, right? Exactly, exactly.

0: I think the decision that was made was right because I was very concerned about it. When we went to New York to take that picture, which was like in June or July.
1: Oh, so it was actually taken because I thought it was all Photoshopped. That, you know,
0: no, we went to New York and took the picture. Then they did whatever they had to do with the computer. Victor Hall took our picture. He lives in New York now. And when I heard about the World Trade and how it was what happened, it didn't hit me until I saw it on TV. And then I called New York and it was like, yo, I know you're going to take the cover down because I can't rep. This is not funny anymore. You know, it's not funny. Too many lives were lost and the world has changed due to that. So I think the decision was right. I know Boots has his own, you know, feeling about the whole thing. He wanted to pull it too. It wasn't like he didn't want to, but at the same time, he has a reason why he wanted to keep it, you know. But as far as Pam the Funkstress, I couldn't go on with that because it was too serious of a tragic. It'd be different if our album came out in June and then this happened. You know what I mean? Then I won't feel as bad because, you know, we already took the picture, you know, months ago.
1: Right.
0: But it's too odd to even to, if anyone has seen the cover, it's been in a couple of magazines. It's in the Fader magazine. It was in the Spin magazine with Kurt Cobain on the cover. It's actually made it to Playboy magazine. Someone told me it was in Playboy. So if you people out there have seen the cover, you go, whoa, you guys are psychic.
1: Yeah.
0: That's the thing we're hearing. It's like, you're psychic, you know. It's like, I don't think I'm psychic, but, you know, because when I thought about when we first went to New York to take the picture, I thought, oh, this was stupid. What are we doing in front of the World Trade? You know what I mean? Taking a picture. And Boots was like, well, we have a vision and all this. And I'm thinking, okay, well, let them do what they have to do. And then when I saw the cover, and I went, whoa, that's kind of neat. You know, I'm orchestrating. I'm actually holding chopsticks, you know what I mean? And Boots is holding like a little radio tuner, but it looks like a detonator. But it was amazing how real it looked to the real actual bombing.
1: So how do you think now? The album is just out, right?
0: It's coming out Tuesday November 6th.
1: November 6th, it's in stores. How do you think that it has affected? Do you think it's a good or a bad thing in terms of all this publicity? Because I know there's been a lot of sort of confusion, like not all the media got their story right.
0: Right, well, first of all, you get those people that sit on the internet and have nothing to do with themselves and they want to make a comment.
1: Right.
0: Because I've went through to the webpage, 75 Arcs webpage, and saw some of the comments that these idiots write out there. Oh, you guys have no heart. How do you say you're down with America? First of all, if you don't know the coup, you don't know. Like some of the stuff that I read, you could tell these were internet nerds that were sitting on the internet doing nothing and just wanted something to talk about. You know, we've been blasted from everywhere. We've been on MTV, CNN. Someone called me and said we were on CNN, and that just really blew my mind. KML has talked about it. You guys have talked about it, you know, and it's like, it's a good thing as far as us being noticed and being seen, but I don't want to be seen like that, as having the cover of the World Trade. I want to be known as having a good album, and the coup is finally blowing up.

Life ain't a game, but I'm winning. Knowing my opponent is death.

0: the last to know.
1: Gentlemen, in this country, our courts are the great levelers. In our courts, all men are created equal. I'm no idealist. To believe firmly in the integrity of our courts and of our jury system, that's no ideal to me. That is a living, working reality.
2: Yeah. Yeah.

0: The real beat is inside you.
1: And ain't that the truth, Flavor Flav? Public Enemy. Well, it ain't officially Public Enemy, but you're hearing it here on WFMU. Put the needle on the record. I'm Billy Jam, Senior Gigio. My co-host is going to back announce. Who was that exactly?
2: Oh, yeah. Let's get into it, y'all. So, I mean, first we opened up with that really cool interview that you had with Pam the Functionist in 2001 about their party music album cover, the infamous cover. And then we got into Montau, Present Tense, featuring Rakim, some brand new. And then we heard Omen 44, The Games People Play. That's brand new, 2026. And then we just heard Enemy Radio, which is Chuck D, DJ Lord, Jahi, and the S1W's Food as a Machine Gun, featuring Public Enemy. So you got Flavor Flav in the mix there, too.
1: Yep.
2: Off of their album, Loud Is Not Enough.
1: And Senior Gigio, you want to do a few shout-outs to some other folks who jumped on the comments since your last shout-out batch?
2: Well, shout-out Timmy D.
1: Oh, yeah,
2: you know
1: Timmy.
2: What I'm saying? Paul Robeson, 1926. Shout out Lazy Rider and shout out Radio Ronan and Joe Mulligan. Thank you all for listening.
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2: Just like this week.
1: This week?
2: Yeah.
1: And we're hearing it for the first time. Let me stop this one. I'm going to stop it completely, and we're going to go to your track. And this is the world premiere of Senior Gigio's Give the Drummer Radio Freestyle on WFMU.

0: frame and pour.
1: I made a mistake, sorry.
2: Yo.
3: Rewind selector.
1: So tell them what we did there by mistake.
2: So, you know, I had recorded two versions. That was the first version that I recorded because, I was still working out all the details. I had a lot of details to work with as far as DJs, show names, and locations. And the one thing that we wanted to make sure was that we represented the DJs and the, you know, cities and states that they were at appropriately, properly. So, yeah, that was the first version, and I had to make a couple edits.
1: So, hold on. So, is 9/7/7? Today is the 11th. 4 days ago, you did the updated one, right?
2: No, I think I sent you the new one yesterday, I believe. I believe it was yesterday. Yeah.
1: I got it now.
2: All right, y'all. So this is it. You know what I'm saying?
1: Let me rectify my mistake, and thank you for catching that, because you had changed, because I had given you some wrong information. Okay, take two. I love it, though. Drummer Radio, Freestyle, Senior Gigio, the final version.

and bring New Jersey hunker down for Kit Brown's discotheque underground with the sound of Three Rivers, Michigan. Get it in. All my world citizens keep listening in the Explorer's Room with Flash Rap in Hurlsboro, North Carolina. I'm trying to find

0: shake, experiencing my life as a mixtape. Thea's face.
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It's me, DMC, and a place to be. Check it out. The only place for you to be is with the one and only Billy Cham. Put the needle on a record. WFMU in New Jersey, you heard?

0: Yeah, the sweet sound of WFMU. And guess what? We got Mr. Feinmind coming up momentarily here. What do we hear there, Senior Juju?
1: Well, y'all heard my WFMU Give the Drummer Radio Freestyle, the exclusive here first, you know what I'm saying? So that's love for the Give the Drummer Radio.
0: Thank you so much for doing that.
1: It's all good. And then we heard the classic Run DMC, Sucker MC's 1983 right there. R.I.P. Jam Master J.
0: Yeah. And I watched that Run DMC three-part documentary on Peacock, I think.
1: Okay, I got to check
0: it out.
1: It
0: came out a couple years ago. I really enjoyed it. Let's see, what else is going to say? You're checking out WFMU East Orange, WMFU Mount Hope, Rockland County in New York City, 91.9 FM, and everywhere at WFMU.org. I want to do a very special shout-out to James, the engineer.
1: Shout-out, James.
0: Any shout-out for you before we jump out of here?
1: Nah, just okay. Mad love to everybody, y'all.
0: Okay, thank you so much for listening. We really appreciate it. Mr. Fine Wine next.